0: Sonic, I need you to pick us up something. What do you want? Something with chili on it, I'm sure. That's the thing, a chili. Or one of those, what are they? Cherry limeade. Yes.
1: Will do.
0: My girlfriend wants a milkshake. She doesn't care what flavor.
1: What kind? Definitely.
0: Now she said strawberry. She likes to change her mind.
1: Best flavor.
0: If I don't shut up, she's going to change it about me. Thank you for calling. Let's play stateside for you.
1: Thank you.
0: OHP.

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1: 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Yeah!
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0: We're going to give you a wardrobe glow up just in time for summer, courtesy of Jason Derulo, just a few minutes away on Open House Party. 800-669-1010. Flo Rida throwback for Florida. What's your name?
1: It's Marissa from Lehigh.
0: Oh, well, how you doing today?
1: I'm fine. How are you?
0: I am good. Why are you talking in that high-pitched tone of voice?
1: I was like, because I was so excited when you answered the phone. Oh, my God.
0: I feel honored because that's how girls greet each other in the wild. They always go up like that.
1: Literally, yes, yes.

0: Sexy for me, we're getting sexy for summer next.
1: I love that she a dancer. She said her name was Upgrade. Talk quick, but she back it up. When she poppin' it like some champagne.

0: Jason Derulo on Open House Party, who wants to give you a wardrobe glow up for summertime right now. We were talking about it with him last week.
1: I think the competition that we're doing is super fly because it ties in with the song so well. You know, getting sexy for summer. You know, that glow up can be real.
0: Yes, sir, it can. $500 to blow right now for caller 100-800-669-1010. Let's go.
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0: For summer wardrobe glow up, courtesy of Jason Derulo. Looking for caller 100. It's going to take a minute to get there. 800-669-1010. Cannon with a K. This girl here 1 week from tonight on OHP. Olivia Rodrigo.
1: I know.

0: See, who are you shouting out, Dorothy?
1: Kim, Kate, Pumpkin, Logan, Dylan, and Callan.
0: All right, Dorothy. Why do they call people that are named Dorothy Dot? I mean, I get the letters are in there, but they're not in that order. I mean, it should be Dort. I'm ashamed to say these are the things that keep me up at night.

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1: Me not working hard. 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
1: He doesn't do shots. I can come up with gifts, but I can't make him fun and exciting.

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9: A Better Life with Dr. Sanjay Gupta.
10: If you are the parent of an infant, it can be really hard to find baby foods that are truly healthy for your child. According to a new study out of UNC Chapel Hill, almost three-quarters of baby foods are ultra-processed and may contain additives that are linked to potential health problems later in life. The study's lead author said what shocked her was that the top ingredient in 71% of these baby foods wasn't a fruit or vegetable, it was one or more additives that babies' guts are not fully developed enough to be able to handle. Eating the right food at this stage of life is so important because this is when children begin developing dietary preferences for the rest of their lives. So take the extra time to look at the ingredient labels on the foods you are buying. You're going to want short lists and also ingredients that you recognize. I'm Dr. Sanjay Gupta, helping you live a better life.
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0: How are you all today?
2: Good.
17: How are you?
0: I'm chilling. Where are you guys?
2: We're in LA right now.
17: Yes.
0: Which is your home now, right?
2: Yes.
0: I want to talk about that in a few minutes. Right offhand, I notice you guys are really laid back. And I know that when you're on stage, you're definitely not that way. Do you feel like when you hit the stage, there's like an alter ego of y'all that comes out?
18: I think you have to, right?
17: Yeah, I think I would lean more on extension of myself side rather than like completely new person, because I feel like the you that is on stage performing is kind of, at least for me, it's a more like slightly extroverted version of myself, mm-hmm. I guess you could say. One that is just really excited to perform and share the music with others, where I guess I would say a lot of times I'm pretty reserved on the other side of the spectrum. But that's what I would say. I would be more an extension of myself.
18: Mm-hmm. Yeah.
0: All right. Your song Tweak is blowing up. We're going to play that in just a few minutes. Girl Set is chilling with us. More coming up on OHP.
19: I could be

0: Girl sets chilling on open house party. Let's play Tweak. And we mentioned that you moved to LA. All you had to move to LA. What's the most like LA experience you've had? Have you ran into any celebrities?
1: We recently saw Bruno Mars.
0: Oh, nice.
1: And that was super cool. I think we all are like fans of Bruno Mars.
2: Yeah.
0: You saw him out like in the wild?
3: At a practice studio, and he was just there at another one next to us.
0: That's dope.
1: Like just chilling outside.
2: It was crazy.
1: Yeah, it was really
0: Did you get to spend some time or chat or anything?
2: A little bit. He was really sweet.
0: We love Bruno. Girl set on open house party. This is Tweet.

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0: house party, girl sets hanging out. Now you're starting to get famous and people recognize you sometimes in some strange places. Camila, you were at the dentist the other day when they recognized you.
1: I was like, I had no makeup on. I was like, it was my off day. And I was
0: are they digging in your mouth at this moment in time?
1: It was like, right, the dentist. And you know, she actually did my treatment. So I was like, mouth open. I was like, wow, this is great. So great.
0: You're like, nice to meet you.
1: But she was really sweet, but it was like, oh wow, like the dentist, are you kidding me? OMG.
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17: If you're someone who isn't super active, just thinking about the amount of exercise you're supposed to get every week can feel daunting. 75 minutes of vigorous exercise, 150 minutes of moderate intensity exercise. It's a lot, but I have some good news for you in the form of a recent study out of Norway. Researchers found that for most sedentary people, getting just 5 more minutes of meaningful movement a day had a statistically significant impact on their expected lifespan. So did reducing the amount of time they sat every day by just 30 minutes. That's not to say that this bare minimum is what you should aspire to, but I think it's a good reminder that doing something is always better than doing nothing. The point is, just get started. Work just a little bit more movement into your daily routine, and don't even think of it as exercise. I'm Dr. Sanjay Gupta, helping you live a better life.
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1: 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Olivia Rodrigo is going to be here next weekend. Let's play her new song. Where are you at tonight?
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19: If you are the parent of an infant, it can be really hard to find baby foods that are truly healthy for your child. According to a new study out of UNC Chapel Hill, almost three-quarters of baby foods are ultra-processed and may contain additives that are linked to potential health problems later in life. The study's lead author said what shocked her was that the top ingredient in 71% of these baby foods wasn't a fruit or vegetable, it was one or more additives that babies' guts are not fully developed enough to be able to handle. Eating the right food at this stage of life is so important because this is when children begin developing dietary preferences for the rest of their lives. So take the extra time to look at the ingredient labels on the foods you are buying. You're going to want short lists and also ingredients that you recognize. I'm Dr. Sanjay Gupta, helping you live a better life.
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0: 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Does anyone know where I

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14: Across the country right now, at this very moment, there are probably arguments taking place about who's doing more of the housework, the homework, the shuttling of kids from this activity to that. It's true. By and large, women do more of this than men. But doesn't have to be that way. And if you and your spouse can level that playing field, it's going to make both of you and your kids happier. Psychologist Yelena Kecmanovic says this might be how you get there. As hard as it might be at first, try to think of your partner like a teammate, not an adversary. Learn how to do some of the chores your partner does to get a better understanding of how much effort something takes. And finally, take the time to acknowledge what the other person is doing. And every now and then, even express your appreciation. That'll go a long way. I'm Dr. Sanjay Gupta, helping you live a better life.
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0: requested, we listened. From your requests on the phone and on social, these are the three biggest, most requested songs across North America tonight. Welcome to the Open House Party Big Three.
1: Thank you for partying with us. Thank you for all the requests. Let's go.
2: 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It's time for the Open House Party Big Three, the most requested songs tonight.

0: 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The biggest songs on the planet right this minute. On the Big Three, this is number one.
1: How many requests does it take to get a song to be number one on open house party? Tonight, that answer is 412. That's how many requests tonight we got on the text, online, and on the phones for Stateside.
0: OHP.

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I do every single weekend hanging out on Open House Party. It really is a highlight of my week. I want to thank Girl Set for being here. More than anything,

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3: You know, I watched a video the other day about kids getting landlines at home. We haven't had a landline in my house in I can't even tell you how long. But seeing these parents about my age being teleported back to their own childhoods, a simpler time before screens, was really powerful. And as for the kids, they sat and had conversations with their grandparents without multitasking or being distracted by a screen. I thought this was a great way to have kids stay in touch with family members and friends without getting sucked into the smartphone era too young. Of course, you need other people close by to hop on board as well if this is something that's going to work. Perhaps most important, I realized, these relics can be a great conversation starter with your children. You can talk about what it really means to be connected in this day and age. Things have changed a lot. I'm Dr. Sanjay Gupta, helping you live a better life.
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7: There's something I'd like to talk to you about today, something that's been circulating on the internet that's become a real problem. 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Now, a couple things you should keep in mind. If something sounds too good to be true, it probably is. When you look at these videos, if they don't seem natural, if there's something off about them, the audio or the video, it's probably AI generated. And if you come across something that does pique your interest, see if you can find evidence of it from other sources. I promise you this, if I discover something incredible that you need to know about, I'm going to talk about it somewhere that you can easily find, not on some shady social media site. I'm Dr. Sanjay Gupta, helping you live a better life.
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9: There's something I'd like to talk to you about today, something that's been circulating on the internet that's become a real problem. Deep fake videos of me endorsing products that I've never even heard of and I have no relationship with whatsoever. Let me tell you clearly, these videos are scams. They are designed to take your money. Now, a couple things you should keep in mind. If something sounds too good to be true, it probably is. When you look at these videos, if they don't seem natural, if there's something off about them, the audio or the video, it's probably AI generated. And if you come across something that does pique your interest, see if you can find evidence of it from other sources. I promise you this, if I discover something incredible that you need to know about, I'm going to talk about it somewhere that you can easily find, not on some shady social media site. I'm Dr. Sanjay Gupta, helping you live a better life.
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1: He's calling it Operation Freedom. Good morning. The president says the U.S. has started escorting ships through the Strait of Hormuz as the stalemate continues. Jack Reed tells ABC's This Week the president doesn't appear to have a plan on Iran. The Coast Guard says there's no pollution risk after a barge carrying pilings was soft-grounded off Bonnet Shores. They say it was done deliberately after the barge started taking on water Sunday afternoon. In sports, Red Sox off to Detroit after Sunday's 3-1 loss to Houston. P-Bruins even Steven with Springfield. A 2-1 Game 2 win at the Amp. At best of 5 series shifts to Western
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4: No major issues to contend with on 95 or 195 getting in and out of Providence. Things are moving okay on the 610 inbound and 146 south heading towards 95. In the Bay State, 195 looks pretty good east and west between Fall River and Fairhaven. 95 northbound, so far no delays from Attleboro right up through Mansfield.
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12: I'm 12 News meteorologist TJ Del Santo. Sunny skies today, but we'll have a gusty wind. Some gusts this afternoon up to 35 miles an hour. It'll be warm inland with highs in the low 70s, low 60s at the coast. Clear skies tonight. It'll be dry. Overnight lows down to 50. Sunny gusty again tomorrow with highs around 72.
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1: Yes, here we are. Happy Monday and happy Rhode Island Independence Day.
2: Oh, may the 4th be with you.
1: That as well. There's a lot happening today. Jim is in for Jay this morning.
3: Hello there.
1: Hello. Jay will be back tomorrow. But yes, we are kicking off your first full week of May by celebrating many things. Rhode Island Independence Day commemorates the colony's 1776 renunciation of British rule.
2: Get out. We were the first.
1: And then, yes, we are. We are pioneers. We are actually, Rhode Island's the original influencer.
2: So true. Peer pressure.
1: Reopening, by the way, some events today include reopening of the old state house and ringing of bells at five original state houses, which includes East Greenwich, Providence, Newport, Kingston, and Bristol.
2: Well, that's fun.
1: I know. The old state house is at 150 Benefit Street. It's a 264-year-old building, and it reopens to the public today.
2: That's pretty cool.
1: I think so. There's a Liberty tree planting at Varnum House Museum. And the state house, of course, is offering, well, this was actually this Saturday, offering a chance to explore Rhode Island's history in the Revolution. So I bet you'll be trying to head back over to the
2: state house. It was very cool. So they have a room like that already, and you get to see the charter and everything. It was pretty cool.
1: I know. I kind of want to make my way.
2: Gotta do it when your kids are ready. At East Providence did their Liberty tree planting, I think it was yesterday, at the Hunts Mills property, and so everybody's doing Liberty trees.
1: Liberty trees are very trendy right now.
2: They're very in.
1: They're so in. Did you have a nice weekend?
2: I did. Did you?
1: Went by too quick.
2: Yeah,
1: of course. As most weekends do. We've gotten in the groove of, we try to tackle one room now a weekend of just cleaning it out, spring cleaning wise.
2: Yeah.
1: Yesterday was the bedroom. We have like three bags of trash. And it's kind of nice just getting rid of stuff.
2: Oh, yeah.
1: And kicking
2: you
1: the week
2: off.
1: You
2: see that clean spot. And then you walk by it later and you're like, oh.
1: There's more room for activities.
2: And then sometimes I purposely walk away from that room and stay out of there for a little while. And then I walk back and go, ooh.
1: To look at all of the work I did.
2: Yeah.
1: We did that. And then this is so crazy. And I feel so bad about this. But so in the early hours of Sunday morning, I had a DM from somebody who said, there's a dog that's loose, and I think it could be in your neighborhood. It's somebody who lives close to you. And so in the middle of cleaning the room, all of a sudden I look out and there's this dog running around in my backyard, a dog I had never seen before. So immediately I contact this friend and I say, hey, I think that this might be the dog you're talking about. She links me up with her friend who's missing this dog. They immediately come to our street looking for this dog.
2: Aww.
1: And the dog had run away at this point again. Yeah. So then it turns out there are two Aussie dogs that were missing.
2: Two of the same breed?
1: Similar colors.
2: Wow.
1: And she said, well, unfortunately, I think the dog you saw was another neighbor's. And then her dog is, unfortunately, I think still, I haven't gotten an update yet. But I feel so bad because I feel like I gave her this false hope. Not knowing that there was another dog that was...
2: You're giving me trauma right now because I've had to... best friend Kathy has a dog that likes to escape. One dog will escape with the other dog, but then the minute you go, Lola, she comes running right back. But the other one, she is sly, she is tricky, she is slippery. I can't tell you how many times I've had to run this dog down. And it's like all of us are out in the neighborhood. Somebody's in a car. The rest of us are chasing. And then we have to plot. All right, you go this way. I'll go on this side of the house. And then she still gets by us.
1: And has the dog ever gone away for hours at a time and you don't know where she ended up? And...
2: We usually are pretty good at chasing her. And like there's so many of us, it's hard for her to like really, really disappear.
1: And how big is this dog?
2: Just like a medium-sized dog.
1: And are you able to, like, can you get her and hold her and walk her back and everything?
2: Yeah.
1: Because that was the other thing. When this dog was, like, I'm thinking, how are we going to be able to lock this dog in such a way that, and the dog doesn't know us.
2: Right.
1: It was sad. And I hope that she finds her dog. Because I felt terrible. And then she's like, well, she really loves cheese. So I go in and I see that we have like one slice left of deli cheese.
2: Hilarious.
1: And I gave it to her husband or her partner. And I was like, here's some cheese. I'm sorry. I don't have your dog, but here's some cheese. Anyway, it's 6:10. We started off by talking about Rhode Island Independence Day. So we decided to kick things off with Destiny's Child, an independent woman on 92 Pro FM.

0: 92 Pro FM mornings, playing a little Independent Women because it is Rhode Island Independence Day, commemorating the colony formally renouncing allegiance to King George III and the British Crown on May 4th, 1776. So
1: I love the Schoolhouse Rock where George is over there and the colonists go.
0: Schoolhouse Rock is such a classic.
1: It really is.
0: And
1: no more kings.
0: But I'm glad that they never tried to reboot Schoolhouse Rock.
1: Yeah, no, they didn't.
0: Because it should stay the way it stayed in the kind of animation and just the kind of simplicity that it
1: and
0: had.
1: The music.
0: We don't need a 3D Schoolhouse Rock.
1: We do not.
0: We don't need Schoolhouse Rock like Coco Melon style.
1: We don't need live action.
0: No, Schoolhouse don't. Rock. No, we don't. By the way, we are looking to say hello to our Just Happy to Be Here club. Brenda, Paul, Carlos, Renee, Tracy, Juju, Kevin, Emily, Tim, Don, Corey, Pedro, Heather, good morning.
2: Hello.
0: Doug, Cow Truck Al is out and about delivering.
1: Delivering Monroe.
0: So everybody has their dairy for the week. It's a big, big Monday. And yes, it is also Star Wars Day because it is May the 4th. So may the 4th be with you.
1: And also with you.
0: Thank you.
1: Dominus and Padres and Meaningless.
0: 616.
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12: Everything seems to be moving okay. Both sides of 95, Warwick to Pawtucket and back again. 195 is delay free so far, east and west over the Washington Bridge. 610 inbound, 146 south. Both look pretty good heading towards 95. 138 westbound. Left lane's taken up by some work as you hop off the
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17: We are finally starting to learn more things we can do to keep our brains sharp as we age. A lot of people think crossword puzzles or Sudoku might do the trick, but the science doesn't really bear that out. What one recent study found, though, was that a certain type of brain training seems to have a significant impact on cognition as we get older. It wasn't memory or even problem-solving tasks that moved the needle. It was an interactive computerized game that tested the ability to recognize two separate images in faster and faster sequences. It's what we call a task of divided attention, in which you don't have a conscious strategy on how to improve. That's according to the study's lead author. You're just trying to do the best you can to figure out how to divide your attention. Now, the game in this study was called Double Decision. If you want to find it and try it out yourself. I'm Dr. Sanjay Gupta, helping you live a better life.
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1: I haven't either.
0: I haven't decided if I want to use it before the pajama jam.
1: I know.
0: So these are all good things that we have to weigh in on. 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So this weekend was a big weekend for those of us who watched the Kentucky Derby. And I did you wear a fascinator on Saturday and drink a mint julep?
1: I actually did wear the hat that I wore to the Derby when I went. There was the Oaks, which is on Friday night. That's the pink out thing. And then there's the Derby, obviously. And I threw on my hat from the Derby.
0: I was actually with Jess on Saturday night. We have a mutual friend, and that's where we ended up, our friend Barbara's house. And the day before, I said, what is the attire for this? Are we dressing up for Derby? She completely forgot that it was a Derby. So she had these little toy horses and fascinators delivered Amazon Prime, like overnight, basically.
1: Of course she did.
0: It all worked out, and Golden Tempo was mine, and I won on Saturday.
1: I cannot believe that.
0: It worked out. I have watched the video of Golden Tempo's trainer, Sherry Duvaux, so many times now because of...
1: Is it Sherry or Sheree?
0: I have
1: Sheree.
0: No idea.
1: I thought it was Sheree.
0: Sheree?
1: Yeah, I could be wrong.
0: Okay. Well, I've watched video of the trainer so many times because of her just excitement.
1: Oh my God, the joy.
0: Oh, and how she was cheering on the jockey and just how excited. You could just tell in that moment, she almost couldn't believe it.
1: Yeah. I mean, it was a long shot. And
0: yes.
1: That whole race was so, I mean, it's already exciting, the most exciting 2 minutes in sports.
0: I know.
1: But to pull it out like that was amazing.
0: Yes, it really was. And she started as... It was kind of a crazy story. Just she kind of started as just working on a farm, ended up buying her own farm, I think, in 2018, started training horses, and now she's the first female trainer to win the Kentucky Derby.
1: Incredible.
0: I know. I'm so excited for her. And so now the next race is what?
1: It's the Preakness.
0: And
1: so Golden Tempo should run, and then we get the Belmont. Wait, let's see. I think the last time we had a Triple Crown winner was 2015. Let's look.
0: I know literally nothing about this stuff, so I just know.
1: 2018.
0: Wow.
1: And it was Justify.
0: Well, first female trainer to be able to say that they won the Kentucky Derby is just the most exciting thing. And it's always fun to watch something like that. It almost feels like a New Year's Eve countdown because it goes by
1: it
0: so fast.
1: I know.
0: There's all this anticipation that everybody's around the TV and then you're like, all right, well, we'll just move on now. And that's it. What did you all do for the Derby? 224-1234. And we have Becca's World.
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5: 95, 195, both look pretty good. Getting busy, but no delays yet getting in and out of Providence. In the Bay State, 95 northbound, starting to see some heavy spots past 295, heading up towards 495. You do have brake lights between the Dedham Street overpass and 93. I'm Robin Murphy with your right now traffic.
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10: In recent years, scientists have really dialed up the urgency to understand PFAS, sometimes referred to as forever chemicals because of how long they take to break down. The latest study found these chemicals may be aging men in their 50s and 60s a bit faster than men who are younger or older, or women of any age. Experts we talked to said the accumulation

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8: I'm Paul News, meteorologist T.J. Del Santo. Sunny skies today, but we'll have a gusty wind. Some gusts this afternoon up to 35 miles an hour. It'll be warm inland with highs in the low 70s, low 60s at the coast. Clear skies tonight. It'll be dry. Overnight lows down to 50. Sunny gusty again tomorrow with highs around 72.

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2: After just a few seasons, Whitney Leavitt, a breakout star from The Secret Lives of Mormon Wives, is leaving the show. She announced she's departing the Hulu series during her final performance in Chicago on Sunday. The Hollywood Reporter further confirmed the news. Whitney has been a full-time cast member of the series since September 2024. Then, after an impressive turn on Dancing with the Stars, she joined Chicago to star as Roxy Hart and is set to make her feature film debut in a holiday rom-com that she's also executive producing.
3: Holiday rom-com, you say?
2: Yes, I do say. Whitney did say at one point, I forget which season it was, I mean, there's only been a few, that her goal of Secret Lives of Mormon Wives was to get on Dancing with the Stars.
3: Oh, that's pretty cool.
2: She did
3: so well. She was enjoyable on that.
2: She really was. And the fact that she's able to just leave Secret Lives of Mormon Wives, when Secret Lives of Mormon Wives has only been on for 2 years, is pretty wild. So shout out to her, and hopefully all of her dreams continue to come true.
3: And Chicago is one of my favorite musicals. It's got to be so fun to be in that musical.
2: And to be able to get on stage and say, as Roxy Hart, Whitney Leavitt is leaving Secret Lives of Mormon Wives. That's a pretty crazy moment.
3: Yeah.
2: Olivia Wilde, did you see the viral video of her on the red carpet, and her face was so sunken in? And
3: yes.
2: It wasn't the Olivia Wilde that...
3: It didn't look healthy.
2: So she is very much in on this whole thing and said that... Well, I guess some people were saying she looked like Gollum from Lord of the Rings. She said she wants everybody to know she's fine. She says, listen, that is a fisheye lens. She said, I admit, was that my best angle? Was that my best ever look? No, I don't know why I was so close to the camera. I didn't need to be. She adds, I am not dead.
3: Okay.
2: So
3: I'll take her word for it.
2: Yeah, she's trying to beat these allegations. She's not dead.
3: And it could be her makeup, too. It could be.
2: I don't think she had any makeup on. No disrespect to
3: really?
2: Her. But I think it was just... I think it's exactly what that was. Like she said, I think it was a terrible angle. But then there's all of these Ozempic allegations out there in Hollywood right now.
3: Angles can't make it that bad.
2: I agree. And she's so beautiful just surprising. But she wants everybody to know she's all right.
3: You know, I have an Olivia Wilde problem. I'm sure you can guess why.
2: Tell me.
3: Jason Sudeikis.
2: Oh, yes. Yes.
3: That was rough. That was brutal. And I'm not saying he was perfect.
2: No, I feel like they were great at the beginning, and I think they got very toxic.
3: Oh, yeah.
2: And weird quickly.
3: Yeah.
2: The Oscars made a few tweaks to their eligibility rules. More importantly, they're taking a stand against AI by requiring nominees in the acting and writing categories to be human. An actor's performance will only be considered if their role is credited in the film's billing and performed by humans with their consent. In the writing categories, the screenplays must be, quote, human authored. These new rules do allow somebody like James Ortiz, who's a puppeteer behind a character in Project Hail Mary, to be eligible.
3: Because the performance is still his.
2: Exactly. There's also a new rule that allows actors to be considered for multiple roles in the same category.
3: All right, so Yoda on May the 4th Be With You got some good news. Yoda counts.
2: Yeah, whoever voices Yoda.
3: Or with the new movie coming out, The Child.
2: Yes.
3: Would count.
2: Coming out on May 22nd.
3: Yeah,
2: I know. And if Jay was here, I would say, do you know what date that is? And he would say, no. And I would say, it's my daughter Ariel's birthday. And then he would leave. And finally, American Idol is on tonight. Guess who the guest judges are?
3: Oh, good Lord, who?
2: Paula Abdul and Randy Jackson.
3: Okay, that's fun. I actually might tune in for that. I haven't watched American Idol in years.
2: Same. Paula is the guest judge and Randy is a guest mentor as the top five finalists perform with some of the fan favorites from 20 years ago.
3: Wow.
2: Now I really might have to watch it.
3: I know. You know, we met Paula down in Disney.
2: Yeah.
3: And she was lovely. There was a big parade, a big American Idol thing down there. She was so sweet, super lovely.
2: And teeny tiny.
3: Tiny.
2: She's Paula Pocket.
3: Yeah.
2: She's so small.
3: Yes.
2: She also has
3: She could live in a dollhouse.
2: Well, you know, I don't know if you know this, she has something very much in common with one of the Real Housewives of Rhode Island.
3: Oh, I'm aware.
2: For more on Becca's World, follow us on Instagram and TikTok at 92ProFM. And also make sure you're following Real Talk Rhody. I'm recording last night's, I'm doing a recap episode today. And then you'll hear from Alicia, one of the Real Housewives of Rhode Island. That's with Real Talk Rhody. We got more coming up.
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11: 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Let me tell you about Pinterest's first parenting trend report. 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They have 600 million monthly users, 80 billion searches per month. The report found a shift from the iPad kid era to now, when parents are actually more interested in real-world adventures and hands-on activities. The Global Trends and Insights lead at Pinterest told us, families are thoughtfully designing childhoods rooted in creativity, intention, and meaningful experiences. One psychologist we spoke to said he sees this as a reflection of parents' desire to build core capacities in their children. Resilience, curiosity, self-regulation, empathy. 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I'm Dr. Sanjay Gupta, helping you live a better life.
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0: 92 Pro FM mornings. Happy Monday. Coming up, you could win a pair of tickets to see Blue Man Group at Mohegan Sun on June 27th. That's our new prize this week for Screen Test, and that's coming up after 7. So if you look at the date today, of course, it is May the 4th. And you know, I'm not a Star Wars person. I have made that perfectly clear through the years. And I one day sat down to try to watch the first one that came out, not the...
1: Right, in the correct order. You watched episode 4.
0: Exactly, whatever that means. But yes, I did. And I just couldn't get into it. And I know
1: I'm
0: so out. I know that everyone else is super into it, or the majority of people that I know are super into it. So it's a me problem.
1: And no, but it's fine that you're not. There are plenty of people who are not.
0: But I feel like I am missing out on this huge part of pop culture. It's sort of my pop culture hole.
1: Here's the other thing is that it's spoiled for you. Like, it's not like those of us who watched it in the theater and it was a big surprise. I remember when I finally talked my kids into watching it, it was already, they knew the big twist, and so, which I didn't know they knew. And so we're watching it, and I'm like, can you believe it? And they're like, yeah, we already knew that.
0: About Darth Vader.
1: Yes.
0: Uh-huh. So to celebrate, that is kind of a bummer. To celebrate Star Wars Day, USA Today ranked the best live action characters.
1: Ooh.
0: And here are the top 10. And I guess you can confirm or deny if you agree with this or not. Number 10 is Chewbacca.
1: Okay.
0: Chewbacca.
1: I gotta write these down because
0: Chewie.
1: All right,
0: Chewie's at 10. 9 is, you guys are gonna have to help me with this.
1: Yep.
0: Din Djarin, aka Mando the Mandalorian.
1: Oh, the Mandalorian.
0: Why is his name that? Why does he have two names?
1: Well, because he's from outer space.
0: Oh, and if you're from outer space, you have to have two names.
1: Mandalorian.
0: Okay. Number 8, R2-D2.
1: Okay.
0: Oh, you just hit me with a.
1: Right?
0: Mm. Wow.
1: Okay, keep going.
2: Let me see what else is on this
1: list.
0: Number 7, Obi-Wan.
1: Okay.
0: Kenobi.
1: Yeah.
0: To be formal about it.
1: Good job.
0: Number 6 is Ahsoka Tano.
1: Ahsoka.
2: Wow.
1: Did you watch Ahsoka?
2: Yes, I did.
1: I loved Ahsoka.
0: Number 5 is Yoda.
1: Okay.
0: That's an easy one. Number 4 is Luke Skywalker.
1: Interesting.
2: Okay.
1: Number 4?
0: That was, Luke was 4.
1: Okay.
0: Number.
2: What's the name of this list once again?
0: This is the best Star Wars characters.
2: Okay.
1: From USA Today.
0: Yes.
2: From USA Today.
1: Not surprising, Luke is higher than some others. Go on.
0: Number 3. Okay, so this is the top 3 now. Do either of you want to take a guess as to who?
1: Darth Vader has to be on there.
0: He's in the top 3, but he's not number 3.
1: Okay. Well, here's what I'm going to do.
2: Put Han Solo above Luke.
1: I know. Well, is Princess Leia there? But we leave out Darth Maul.
0: Kim, Princess Leia's at 3.
1: Okay.
0: Right. And the number...
1: Or should I say general? Go on.
0: Number two is...
1: Darth Vader.
0: No.
1: Oh, number Han Solo.
0: Yes!
1: Okay.
0: Is that Harrison Ford?
1: Yeah.
0: Okay.
1: I gotta say, I personally rank him over Luke.
2: Okay.
0: Han?
1: Yes.
2: Because he did a lot.
1: And he's funny and good at his job and resourceful. And
2: someone who didn't want to do something but ended up stepping up to the plate.
1: Right.
2: Okay.
1: Right.
0: None of us know anything about that. And then number 1 is Darth Vader.
1: Yeah.
0: / Anakin Skywalker.
1: I mean, I got to say. Thank you. Are we counting? This is going to be important for Jim and I.
0: Yeah.
1: Are we counting the whole evolution of Darth? Like, so Anakin and Darth, all those performances count together?
2: Mm-hmm.
0: Okay. Yes.
1: All
0: That's
1: right.
0: what I'll go with. So that is your ranking according to...
2: USA Today.
0: Yeah. Of Star Wars characters.
1: All right. Here's what I'm going to say.
0: You guys are both kind of side-eyeing this.
1: Jim, R2-D2 would be out of my top 10. Thoughts? Yeah.
2: I'm surprised they didn't throw C-3PO in there, too.
1: That's who I would replace R2 with.
2: Mm-hmm.
0: Wow. C-3PO disrespected.
1: Yeah.
0: By USA
2: Ridiculously.
0: Today.
2: Ridiculously. But at least they didn't put Jar Jar Binks.
1: Oh.
0: There would be riots.
1: Do you know my kids rage bait me by saying they love Jar Jar Binks? Oh, Misa, not happy. All right. Anybody else we would switch? I mean, Yoda deserves to be in the top 10. Kylo Ren? Nah.
2: No, that came later.
1: Yeah.
2: I think they're going with, you know, characters have been like...
1: Well, they got Ahsoka in there.
0: Darth Maul's at 15, by the way. I know you mentioned Darth Maul at one point.
1: My son will not be happy he's down at 15.
2: And it's the series is running on Disney Plus.
0: Thank you.
1: Yes, yes.
0: Nicely done. 224-1234. If you agree or disagree, Amanda's with me. Amanda's 40 and has not seen a single Star Wars anything. And just missed us.
1: I think that's fine because surprisingly, I'm a Star Wars fan, but the only Star Trek I like is the old time show. I think they're well done. I just can't get into the Star Trek.
0: For the longest time, I thought they were one and the same.
1: Oh, I'm sure you did.
2: We're not going down that road.
0: We've got screen tests coming up.
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5: 195 eastbound, a little bit sluggish between the highway and Washington Bridge. Westbound is a heavy ride past Broadway. 95 southbound, right lane gets tight just a bit through the merge with 146 south. Northbound, moderate volume getting in and out of the capital city. It is slow going on the 610 inbound, pretty much start to finish. In the base 8, 95 northbound, heavy volume, couple of slowdowns from 123 heading up into Mansfield. I'm Robin Murphy with your right now traffic.
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17: You and I have never met, but I'm willing to bet that there is something you would like to do, but you feel like you can't, that it's too hard, that you don't deserve it. A colleague of mine recently told me about this new book called Brave Shift, 30 Mindset Changes to Transform Your Life. It's written by a woman named Michelle Carrer. Carrer says the one thing most people forget when they set a goal is to attach a reason to it. Having that reason is big, because when you don't want to do something that's necessary to reach your goal, you can go back to your reason to find the motivation you need. Try to frame your goal as something you want to achieve, as opposed to being a bad part of yourself that you want to change. That will make you more likely to succeed, as will asking for help. All of us need it, and it makes people feel good to help you achieve your goals. I'm Dr. Sanjay Gupta, helping you live a better life.
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1: He says the president doesn't appear to have a plan. Good morning, Senator Reid on ABC's This Week Sunday Morning, calling the effort impulsive and day-to-day. The president, meantime, announcing plans to have the U.S. start escorting ships through the Strait of Hormuz. Warwick police are investigating a stabbing, a victim serious but stable, after he was attacked near the parking lot of St. Timothy's Church. NTSB on the case, a United Airlines jet taking down a light pole on the New Jersey Turnpike as it was coming in for a landing Sunday at Newark Airport. In sports, the P-Bruins are even Steven with Springfield after a 2-1 game 2 win over the Thunderbirds at the Amp last night. Red Sox, meantime, 3-1 10-inning loss to the Astros.
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7: 195 eastbound, pretty slow moving between 95 and the Washington Bridge. Westbound is under the speed limit, too, between the East Shore Expressway on-ramp and the Washington Bridge work zone. 95 southbound, right lane is heavy past Charles Street through the merge with 146 south, and also southbound, you do have some backup to watch for on the ramp to 195 east. 95 northbound, busy but moving in and out of the capital city. Under the speed limit on the 610 inbound, pretty much start.
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15: I'm 12 News meteorologist T.J. Del Santo. Sunny skies today, but we'll have a gusty wind. Some gusts this afternoon up to 35 miles an hour. It'll be warm inland with highs in the low 70s, low 60s at the coast. Clear skies tonight. It'll be dry. Overnight lows down to 50. Sunny gusty again tomorrow with highs around 72.
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fateful fate eventually. So if our time is running out, day after day, we'll make the mundane a masterpiece. Oh my, my, oh my, my love, I take one look at you, you're taking me out.

0: 92 Pro FM mornings. Happy Monday, May the 4th, Rhode Island Independence Day. There's so much going on, but right now it's time for Screen Test. And we're going to tell you what the new prize is and what the theme is. And we're going to do it right about now.
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0: And you were playing for a pair of tickets to see Blue Man Group at Mohegan Sun on June 27th. Have you ever seen Blue Man Group before?
2: Yes.
0: So much fun.
2: Yeah, it is.
0: I always thought that the blue paint was going to get all over me. And
2: we had them at one of our, like, a birthday bash or a jingle mingle or something one year.
0: Were they behaved?
2: They were behaved.
0: And were they respectful behind the scenes?
2: Yes, they were. They were great.
0: Sometimes, classically, these birthday bash stories, you hear...
2: Oh, you hear a lot.
0: The tales from the backstage about some of our beloved millennial groups. All right, Blue Man Group, and I did mention a particular day or a particular theme in the day today, so keep that in mind for our Screen Test clip.
3: Oh, join me, and I will complete your training. 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
4: I'll never join you!
3: If you only knew the power of the dark side.
0: Now, you know I'm very on the outside looking in on this whole franchise. So do they need to be specific?
2: I would say yes. What do you think?
0: Jim is in for Jay today.
2: It's canon.
5: Yeah, this is definitely canon. So
0: canon?
2: Yeah, like this
5: it's established.
2: Is basic established. History.
0: Oh, this is for the beginners.
2: Yeah.
0: Okay.
5: We're not going to ask the number or anything like that. Just the title of the movie. Title
2: or number is what I say.
5: All right.
2: Glad we're
0: workshopping. 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What is our Screen Test clip? 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
8: 195 eastbound, pretty slow moving between 95 and the Washington Bridge. Westbound is under the speed limit, too, between the East Shore Expressway on-ramp and the Washington Bridge work zone. 95 southbound, right lane is heavy past Charles Street through the merge with 146 south, and also southbound, you do have some backup to watch for on the ramp to 195 east. 95 northbound, busy but moving in and out of the capital city. Under the speed limit on the 610 inbound, pretty much start.
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16: Getting your heart broken can be really rough. It'll happen to most of us at some point in our lives. It's not just an emotional experience, it's a physical one too. Often described as getting the wind knocked out of you, a knot in your stomach, trouble sleeping. I recently spoke about this with Dr. Yoram Yovel, a psychiatrist and neuroscientist. He was on my podcast, Chasing Life. Now, he told me heartbreak doesn't have to last forever. And while your inclination might be to withdraw, isolate, and shut down, it's often the opposite of what supports healing. One of the things that helps us the most is reconnecting to other people you love. And the reverse is also true, he said. If someone you care about is struggling, don't give up on them. You hold the power to comfort loved ones that are in deep physical or emotional distress. I'm Dr. Sanjay Gupta, helping you live a better life.
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3: For your power, join me, and I will complete your training. 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
3: If you only knew the power of the dark side.
0: Ooh. Is that the guy from the neighbor from the Sandlot? We're going to go to Westport. Hi, Jody.
22: Hello.
0: Good morning to you. How was your weekend?
22: It was good. Uneventful. Sometimes those are the best ones.
0: Oh, absolutely. Sometimes you just want a nice, calm, and relaxing weekend. And to kick off your week, what is our screen test clip?
22: That would be The Empire Strikes Back.
2: You know it. You got it.
0: One of the Star Wars movies on this May the 4th Monday. Jody, congratulations. You just won a pair of tickets to see Blue Man Group at Mohegan Sun.
2: Nice.
22: Oh, yay. Thank you so much. I love Blue Man Group.
2: Oh, good. Jody, hang on a second. We're going to get some more info.
22: Okay.
0: Thank you, Jody, in Westport. Yeah, I mean, which one is that?
2: That's episode five, because it goes A New Hope is episode 4. That's the first one that came out. Empire Strikes Back. Because the Jedi's like kind of one episode 4. Empire Strikes Back is number 5. And then number 6 is The Return of the Jedi. Because then they come back.
0: And then it just starts at 1?
2: And then it goes to 1, Phantom Menace. Then it goes 2, 3. And then it goes 7, 8, 9. And then there's a Han Solo one in there.
0: Out of all people who loves order and consistency, I can't believe in continuity.
2: But I also love a prequel. Okay. I do, because then you get the background and you're like, oh, that's how Anakin became Darth Vader.
0: I'm surprised it doesn't annoy you that it goes 4-3-2 or whatever, or 4-5-6-1-2, blah, blah, blah.
2: Nope.
5: Besides the movies, there's like the animated series and stuff.
2: Correct, right.
5: And if for those who are watching the new one that's coming out soon.
2: Darth Maul.
5: Well, yeah, but the Grogu and whatever.
0: Oh, Molly the Mandalorian. Maul,
5: the Mandalorian.
2: And the child or whatever
5: And
2: it's
5: the
2: called.
5: Child. There's a nice little throwback to an animated series in there.
2: Yes.
5: Well, actually, there's a few things tossed in there, so.
2: Yeah. Yeah, you got all these standalone ones, too.
5: Yeah.
0: You know how a few weeks ago I was trying to explain Taylor Frankie Paul and yes. The Bachelorette and Secret Lives of Mormon Wives?
2: And Jay was blown away.
5: So now you know how he felt.
0: Yeah. That's me right now. In this moment.
2: Yeah.
0: So
22: what's your name again?
0: Yeah.
2: It also gives you names like, you know, Darth Sidious. Or that was when Julian was not. He's all right with most of the
0: Darth
2: top
0: Sidious
2: 10.
0: Is not a real name, is it?
2: Oh, it's a real
0: is
2: name.
0: Is it a character?
2: It's also Emperor Palpatine. Mm-hmm. Spoiler alert.
0: Now I feel like you're just making it up.
2: Well, somebody made it up.
0: 7:16 and coming up after we hear from Olivia Rodrigo. After we hear from Olivia Rodrigo, we're going to talk about ice cream trucks and whether or not they come through your neighborhood. Something I'm a little bit better at talking about than Star Wars on 92 Pro FM Mornings.

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1: I remember last year, a bunch of our listeners coming. 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I worked with them as a foster parent. 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
0: Especially in 2026, so, I can imagine.
1: Exactly. 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
0: 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We'd love to see you there, noon to 2. And you're going to have to get last-minute items for Mom anyway, because I know a lot of you, and I know that you're going to be waiting last-minute for Mother's Day, so come and see us on Saturday.
1: Maybe if your mom is one of those moms who has everything, you donate diapers in her honor.
0: I like what you did there. Nicely done. Switching gears from this Saturday to something I thought about this past weekend, actually. Now that the weather is getting nice again, I don't know about you, but I really get, like, my heart skips a beat, not in a great way, when I pull up to my kid's school and I see the ice cream truck there and I have no cash.
1: Oh, I get so mad.
0: And I get it. You know, a lot of you can just say, well, Becca, you just say no. And yes,
1: of course you do.
0: I can say no. Yes, I can. It's just sometimes I wish I had a little bit more preparation when it comes to the whole having cash for the ice cream truck.
1: I feel like it's such a money grab for the ice cream trucks to be at school. It just because you know all the kids are going to be clamoring. And then, oh, my best friends, her parents aren't here. And then I got to buy for the best friend.
0: And they don't take, well, this particular ice cream company, and I'm not going to tell you who it is, but they do not take Venmo. They don't really make it.
2: Well, that answers my question right
0: they
2: there.
0: Don't make it easy.
1: Yeah.
2: The one that comes through the hood. Precisely at a certain time, he has like the QR codes and whatever.
0: He's prepared.
1: Yeah,
0: he's an ice cream man of the 20 whatever century we're in.
2: Yeah,
0: at this
2: I remember that during COVID that I saw that I was like, oh man, did I look? I'm like,
0: yeah, yeah.
1: Oh, maybe that was a cashless, like, I don't want your germs.
2: Yeah,
0: and then it just took off.
1: Yeah, here's my thing. The other thing is, I don't necessarily want my children to have ice cream every day.
0: Absolutely not.
1: Or one of those if it's. There's another one that does like Tiger Blood or New England Lemonade. You know, I don't want my kids to have that
2: you
1: every
2: make
1: day.
2: It special.
1: Yeah,
0: exactly. So I was trying to get myself prepared for every Friday, but they hadn't been showing up because the weather wasn't so great. But of course, on Friday, there they were and I had no cash.
1: Oh, see, I'd be okay with them only one day a week. We had one at our elementary school showing up every day.
0: Yes, oof. That's what they do.
1: And that I was not happy with that.
0: And then I would be the one that would only allow once a week.
1: Right.
0: So, and the other, so I say all of that to say this. It kind of bums me out that we don't, at least in my neighborhood in Warwick, we don't have an ice cream truck going through the neighborhood.
1: And I'm surprised because don't you have a lot of kids in your neighborhood?
0: So here's the thing. In the section I live in, where I live, because I'm in a cul-de-sac, yes, there are kids, but there's not as many kids as the neighborhood next to us.
1: Oh, yeah.
0: We live in quote-unquote Greenwood, but we're not like, we're like on the other side of the tracks, Greenwood.
1: Gotcha.
0: It's like the grid around the school. That's where there's a ton of kids, but they only go and park at the school. They don't drive around or anything.
1: I know, which is so sad. Like, I have the nostalgia of the panic that your mom was getting the money out so slow.
0: Yes.
1: I'm going to miss it.
0: Yes.
1: Hurry up.
0: Gosh. So I really.
3: Mom.
0: But like chasing that high of like getting the money and like, what am I going to have? Am I going to order the screwball? Am I going to order the strawberry shortcake?
1: The bomb pop.
0: The Flintstone push pop. Like, yeah. What am I going to order?
1: The Flintstone push pop. Have you had those recently?
0: No.
1: They're gross.
0: I bet. They probably don't hit the same.
1: Like, literally lime green, like the Pro FM logo.
0: Just when I want to think about what I'm doing my business, I want to think about work.
1: Yeah.
0: 224-1234. I'm curious, does an ice cream truck go through your neighborhood?
1: We only have like 3 kids on my street, so they don't even bother.
0: And what color is your poop? We got Becca's World next.
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4: 195 eastbound, slow moving between 95 and the Washington Bridge. 195 west under the speed limit just before the East Shore Expressway overpass, getting out past Broadway. 95 southbound, heavy volume past Smithfield Ave, heading through the merge with 146 south. Both sides of 95 backed up, getting onto 195 east. Looks like we've got a crash. 138 westbound in the work zone, the first work zone on the Jamestown Bridge just after midspan. And it's still slow after that scene. Heading out through the work zone just as you hop off the bridge. I'm Robin Murphy with your Right Now Traffic.
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7: You and I have never met, but I'm willing to bet that there is something you would like to do, but you feel like you can't, that it's too hard, that you don't deserve it. A colleague of mine recently told me about this new book called Brave Shift, 30 Mindset Changes to Transform Your Life. It's written by a woman named Michelle Carrer. Carrer says the one thing most people forget when they set a goal is to attach a reason to it. Having that reason is big, because when you don't want to do something that's necessary to reach your goal, you can go back to your reason to find the motivation you need. Try to frame your goal as something you want to achieve, as opposed to being a bad part of yourself that you want to change. That will make you more likely to succeed, as will asking for help. All of us need it, and it makes people feel good to help you achieve your goals. I'm Dr. Sanjay Gupta, helping you live a better life.
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8: Hi, Fall News. Meteorologist TJ Del Santo. Sunny skies today, but we'll have a gusty wind. Some gusts this afternoon up to 35 miles an hour. It'll be warm inland with highs in the low 70s, low 60s at the coast. Clear skies tonight. It'll be dry. Overnight lows down to 50. Sunny gusty again tomorrow with highs around 72.

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2: Cameron Diaz and Benji Madden are now parents of three. Benji announcing the birth of the couple's third child, a son named Nautus Madden.
3: Nautus?
2: N-A-U-T-U-S. He posted an image with a pirate ship announcing the birth of their son. So I'm guessing it's Nautus, like nautical, like ocean, like ship. That's how I interpreted it anyway.
3: Okay.
2: The couple is notoriously private with their children, not showing images of them online or discussing them in interviews. They're also parents to daughter Radix, R-A-D-D-I-X, like Maddox, but with an R.
3: Okay.
2: And son Cardinal, who's two. So Cameron and Benji have three kids, Radix, Cardinal, and now son Nautus.
3: Okay.
2: You know what I love?
3: What?
2: Celebrities who will never beat the trend. Like, they will always lean in to giving their kids weirdo names.
3: Yeah, and it gets weird. We thought Apple was weird. That's normal now.
2: It's just the beginning. Apple and Moses were just the beginning.
3: Yeah.
2: For Gwyneth and Chris. I do love a wacky baby name, and Cameron and Benji did not disappoint, for sure.
3: They did not.
2: The Bayhive is buzzing over news of Beyonce's return to the Met Gala for the first time in a decade.
3: Wow.
2: She is actually co-hosting the Met Gala tonight with Nicole Kidman and Venus Williams and magazine executive Anna Wintour, who has long spearheaded the event. Now, if you remember her Beyonce's Met Gala appearance, that was in 2014. That's when footage of the elevator fight between Jay-Z and her sister was leaked by TMZ. But she's back. And in case you're wondering what the Met Gala, I know there's always questions about what is the Met Gala for? What's the deal? It's there to raise money for their operations and exhibitions. Last year, the event brought in a record $31 million. And the event is traditionally held on the first Monday in May, which makes it tonight.
3: Uh-huh.
2: This is wild, though.
3: What's the theme?
2: So the theme is costume art.
3: Okay.
2: The theme is derived from the Institute's Spring 2026 exhibition, and it's basically, it's interpreted in many different ways. The dress code is fashion is art, with guests being asked to celebrate the countless depictions of the dressed body throughout art history.
3: Okay. So we got avant-garde, obviously.
4: Mm-hmm.
2: I don't know. I really have no predictions as to what people will wear. You know that they all the designers interpret the theme in so many different ways.
3: Right.
4: I can't wait to see the Andy Warhol inspired.
3: Yeah, I was just going to say that. Or like it may be a big can of tomato soup or something.
4: I was going to say the soup can thing too.
3: Yeah, and the hat is the bowl.
2: I hope somebody does that. I hope somebody takes your note and ends up doing that.
3: I think so.
2: The official Met Gala will stream across Vogue's website, YouTube, and TikTok pages. Influencer Emma Chamberlain, actor Cara Delevingne, model Ashley Graham, and TV personality Lala Anthony will serve as Vogue's official red carpet hosts. For more on Becca's World, follow us on Instagram and TikTok at 92 Pro FM.
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0: 92 Pro FM mornings coming up. Your chance to see Usher and Chris Brown. We've got another national keyword for you to see them in any city of your choice, and that is after 8. We're talking about the ice cream truck at 224-1234, and if it comes through your neighborhood or not. I miss chasing the high of chasing the ice cream truck down, saying, "I gotta come over here, please." Doesn't even come down my street ever. It came down.
1: Me either. I miss the song.
0: I do too. I can't. I'm surprised because of where you live. Has the ice cream truck ever come down your street?
1: No, we literally only have like 5 kids on our street. So they probably have at some point. When I was little, I lived in a neighborhood that had like 50 kids.
0: Sure.
1: So they made bank on our street.
0: Yes. So since we've moved to Warwick in 2020, I can recall one time that the ice cream truck made their way down to where we live. And I'm very sad about that. I wish that it was consistent in that it wasn't just always parked outside of my kid's school.
1: Right.
0: And that it kind of gave me a little bit more time to get my act together so I can get cash. Although Jim was saying, Jim is in for Jay, that the ice cream truck that goes through his neighborhood in Providence takes Venmo. And makes things a little bit easier.
2: Yeah, Venmo, Cash App, if I remember correctly.
1: We have a lot of ice cream shops around me, though, like Monroe Dairy, Sunshine Creamery, Sundays. So we're set.
0: You just mentioned Sunshine Creamery, one of my favorites.
1: Yes.
0: I mean, I love all my ice cream spots the same, but delicious. There's just something about the whipped cream they use at Sunshine Creamery that is elite for me. So we're asking if an ice cream truck comes through your neighborhood at 224-1234. Maria in New Bedford, no ice cream truck in her hood over in New Bedford. There's a handful of kids, but maybe somebody can come up with a margarita and taco truck that goes through the neighborhood on a Sunday afternoon to prepare us for the week ahead. Maria, I love the way you think. I would love it if we had a margarita and taco ice cream style truck that
1: you need to invest in that.
0: Came through and said, "No Sunday scaries for you. Here's a marg and a taco. Enjoy your day."
1: And our song could be like the Pop Goes the Weasel version of do do do do do do do do do do.
0: Yeah. Now, I have to get your opinion on something because on our socials at 92 Pro FM, Susan said, yes, an ice cream truck does go through her neighborhood. I'm not sure where Susan lives, but she said he plays Christmas music in the summer.
1: Oh, whatever. Boo.
0: You'd be put off by the Christmas music.
1: Julian would probably refuse to buy ice cream from that truck.
0: Out of principle.
1: He's so all over it. Ariana would be like, haha, they're playing music. Mom, rage baiter.
0: Caitlin, who does not live far from me, says that an ice cream truck comes through her neighborhood often. So why isn't the ice cream truck being sent down to my part of that neighborhood, Caitlin?
1: Maybe you should contact them.
0: I think I need to do that. Nelson, those days have come to an end. Kids don't play outside like we used to years back. Sadly, many kids are stuck inside glued to video games. I can only speak from my experience. And while sometimes we do have to use electronics to give us a few minutes, most of the time when it's nice out, my kids are outside. So, Nelson, I get where you are talking. I get where you're coming from, but maybe not necessarily the same for everybody. Going back to the texts, Amber in Bristol with her ice cream truck order. The pink glove with the gum baseball was the best, but I haven't seen an ice cream truck anywhere except schools and playgrounds since Amber has had kids.
1: I don't know what the pink glove with the gumball is.
0: Yeah, I don't think that they have it anymore, but it just unlocked a memory for me.
1: I don't think they had it when I was a kid.
0: And what was it called? It was like a some kind of strawberry, like it was the same ice cream that the screwball is made out of, whatever that.
1: Oh, so just not in the cone with the gumball in the bottom.
0: But that was definitely, that's a millennial right there, because I get that. We're going to go to the phones at 224-1234. Hi.
3: Hi.
0: Who's
3: this? This is Carolyn.
0: Hi, Carolyn.
3: I have a funny story about ice cream trucks.
1: Okay, let's hear it.
3: I was helping my daughter. My husband and I moved our daughter to Arkansas with her 3 kids to go live on an Air Force base. And she had lived on an Air Force base before, and then they didn't live on an Air Force base. So she was used to the whole Air Force base thing. I, on the other hand, never grew up military, never hung out on Air Force bases. So we're there the first day, and all of a sudden we hear music in the distance. And my daughter looks at her kids and goes, oh, do you remember this? Looking at her kids. And I start grabbing my pocketbook, ready to run out the door. I'm like, the ice cream truck. And I'm so excited. And my daughter just looks at me all picked up. She goes, no, Mom, it's TAPS. It's 5 o'clock, and we're on an Air Force base. There's no ice cream
1: truck
3: here.
1: Oh, my God.
3: And I was just like, oh, yeah, that is true.
1: I was going to ask if the ice cream truck played, you know, the Air Force song. Do do do do do do do do.
0: Yeah,
3: I do do do do. Like, I couldn't hear what the music was. I could just hear the music in the distance. So I was like, oh, it's an ice cream truck.
1: That's great.
3: I've got to get the money. Oh, grandmother, you know?
0: Yeah, of course. But really, it was just a little, you know, Air Force base tradition. Did they you said they still live in Arkansas or no?
3: She moved to Arkansas in 2023. So, yes, they're still in Arkansas. They're at Little Rock Air Force Base. They were in New Jersey prior to that, but they lived off base for a few years when they were in Jersey. So that's why it's like I was helping them move to the base, and I wasn't, like, aware of TAPS playing at 5 o'clock every day.
1: That's great.
0: Carolyn, I appreciate that, and please pass on a thank you for your service to...
1: Yes, please.
3: Thank you.
0: To your family.
3: I will. All right. Thank you.
0: Thanks, Carolyn.
1: Hurrying up to get my change out so I could throw it in the bugle.
0: Of course, that was great, Carolyn. 224-1234. Does an ice cream truck come through your neighborhood? And also, what's your go-to ice cream truck order? We'll get into that and so much more coming up.
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6: 195 westbound, stop and go from just after exit 1 in Seekonk all the way through East Providence. Eastbound is slow from 95 to the Washington Bridge. 95 northbound is mostly under the speed limit up to 37, heading up into the city. Southbound is slow from the Pawtucket S-curves into downtown. Both sides of 95 backed up on the ramps to 195 east. 138 westbound, jammed, approaching the Jamestown Bridge. We've got work happening just after mid-span, and again, just as you hop off into North Kingstown. 24 southbound is jammed this side of the state line, heading out past Fish Road, that's from an earlier incident just before the Saconnet River Bridge. I'm Robin Murphy with your right now traffic.
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7: When it comes to the myriad reasons people don't get enough exercise, psychologist Diana Hill has heard them all. She's the author of a new book with a great title, I Know I Should Exercise, But. On a recent episode of my podcast, Chasing Life, Hill told me the number one reason people don't exercise is because they don't feel like they have enough time. She told us that she encourages people she works with to shift from an either-or mindset to a both-and mindset. Hill herself uses time at her son's baseball game to walk around the field cheering him on instead of sitting on the sidelines. She also recommends setting up your space at home, at work, in the car to facilitate movement. So every night before I go to bed, I lay out my workout clothes next to my bathroom sink so they are waiting there for me as a good reminder. I'm Dr. Sanjay Gupta, helping you live a better life.
8: Houseplant Oasis since 2013.
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11: He's calling it Operation Freedom. Good morning. The president says the U.S. has started escorting ships through the Strait of Hormuz as the stalemate continues. Jack Reed tells ABC's This Week the president doesn't appear to have a plan on Iran. The Coast Guard says there's no pollution risk after a barge carrying pinelings was soft grounded off Bonnet shores. They say it was done deliberately after the barge started taking on water Sunday afternoon. In sports, Red Sox off to Detroit after Sunday's 3-1 loss to Houston. P. Bruins even Steven with Springfield. A 2-1 game 2 win at the Amp. At best of 5 series, shifts to Western Massachusetts tomorrow night. I'm Bill Haberman.
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8: 195 westbound, stop and go from just after exit 1 in Seekonk all the way through East Providence. Eastbound is slow from 95 to the Washington Bridge. 95 northbound is mostly under the speed limit after 37 heading up into the city. Southbound is slow from the Pawtucket S-curves into downtown. Both sides of 95 backed up on the ramps to 195 east. 138 westbound jammed approaching the Jamestown Bridge. We've got work happening just after mid-span and again just as you hop off into North Kingstown. 24 southbound is jammed this side of the state line heading out past Fish Road, that's from an earlier incident just before this.
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11: Hi, 12 News meteorologist TJ Del Santo. Sunny skies today, but we'll have a gusty wind. Some gusts this afternoon up to 35 miles an hour. It'll be warm inland with highs in the low 70s, low 60s at the coast. Clear skies tonight. It'll be dry. Overnight lows down to 50. Sunny gusty again tomorrow with highs around 72.
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0: 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Right now, we want to send you to see Usher and Chris Brown, two icons, one legendary link up. It's the R&B tour. R for Raymond, B for Brown. We're going to send you to the city of your choice. All you have to do is text the national keyword club. Text club. Clurb to 95819. In the Clurb, we all fam. Text the national keyword club to 95819 for your chance to see Usher and Chris Brown. Yeah, man. Text the national keyword club to 95819. Thank you, Jim. Jim in for Jay. National keyword is club to 95819 for your chance to see Usher and Chris Brown.
1: I've got no J-isms for this club.
0: It's, I think it just stands alone. There's nothing else.
1: There's nothing there.
0: It's love in this club. Hey, in this club. Hey, that's going to be such a good show.
1: It really is. Two icons.
0: Yes. And so
1: such good music. Many, many, many hits.
0: Many songs. Text the national keyword club to 95819. Okay. Going back to the ice cream conversation, we were talking about the ice cream truck and whether or not it still comes through your neighborhood, because it seems like it feels like a thing of the past at this point, which makes me sad. One of our texters mentioned a ice cream truck staple from back in the day. I do not think they have this anymore, but so many of you had this memory unlocked of the baseball glove ice cream. It's called Bubble Play.
1: Oh my gosh. We didn't have that when I was a kid.
0: And it was probably around for like a limited time, 90s, early 2000s. It was cherry ice cream with a bubblegum baseball. But it was one of those very tricky ice cream situations where do you have the bubblegum? No, you can't have the bubblegum first because your ice cream will melt.
1: So here's my problem, which is why I never ordered the screwball, because I did order it one time. And by the time it got to the gumball, it was frozen.
0: Yeah, that's
1: and it was
0: best.
1: Gross, and it wasn't the gum.
0: I loved how frozen it
1: Ooh,
0: was.
1: You loved the just chunks?
0: Because then it wasn't like gum anymore. It was like candy, and I did swallow it.
1: Oh, I absolutely swallowed it.
0: But the screwball I liked because it doesn't take a lot of work to eat the screwball. Do they even still call it that anymore, or is this a canceled ice cream name?
1: Let's see.
0: But I hope you know what I'm talking about when we say the screwball. It was like, again, it was more of a strawberry sherbet situation, and then at the very bottom was the bubble gum. It was like the little surprise at the end. And but with the cherry ice, it was tough to eat because you have the bubble gum right in the middle. The bubble gum could fall out of your mitt if you ate too much of it around.
1: Absolutely. And yes, you can still buy screwball ice cream.
0: I'm glad to know that. So thank you to those of you who texted about the bubble play, and I don't think that they have it anymore.
1: I always did strawberry shortcake. I love those.
0: Little crunchies.
1: Yes. And then you got to the bottom, and it was like just melted enough, and you got more crunchies.
0: That's my fave as well. Strawberry shortcake, and then the chocolate eclair.
1: Right. I liked strawberry better.
0: Yeah.
1: But chocolate eclair was okay if they ran out of it.
0: And I know we've discussed this before, but I love the character ice cream that looks one way on the package and then looks like a
1: It looks like it was in a nuclear accident.
0: Yeah. A nightmare.
1: Here's SpongeBob from 3 Mile Island.
0: 224-1234. So we're asking if you have an ice cream truck that comes through your neighborhood, and also what your go-to ice cream truck order was. Jason is saying that growing up they had Pelagi's and the Dell's truck, yep, and then one or two independent ice cream trucks that had the but lately it's been the Kona Ice at events, and he thinks that the reason why a lot of the ice cream trucks don't come around that much anymore is that kids don't really play outside much anymore, going back to what Nelson said, but also that gas prices are probably killing some of the ice cream trucks.
1: They sell more if they go to events. There are many more events now. We didn't have all these, well, obviously the food trucks came along much later, but we didn't have all these community events that the ice cream trucks were at.
0: There are so many outdoor events that's where
1: all
0: you get
1: the time.
0: The ice cream trucks, and then the specialty trucks as well. Matt opening up a little bit of a memory here with Choco Taco. Do they still have
1: Choco
0: that ice cream
1: Taco
0: truck?
1: I don't know about the ice cream truck, but they have them.
2: Yeah, you have to go to certain restaurants.
1: I've seen them, or in the stores.
2: Yeah.
1: You can get them.
2: As a matter of fact, a certain influencer started her video with Choco Taco.
0: Oh.
1: Choco Taco.
0: Do you know I've never had one?
1: I don't like them.
0: Why don't you like them?
1: Too messy?
0: No,
1: it's just...
2: Too much like a food thing?
1: Yeah.
0: Like just be... Either be
1: just,
0: a taco...
1: Just be ice cream.
0: Or be ice cream. Right. Don't try to be both.
1: Right.
0: I was always... I never really...
1: Stay in your lane,
0: I never had a Choco Taco because of the nuts on top. We didn't know if they were... like allergic nuts for me or they were just peanuts. I never knew. So I just stayed away from it completely. 224-1234. Does the ice cream truck still come through your neighborhood and or what is your go-to ice cream truck order? We want to hear from you next.
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8: 195 westbound, stop and go from just after exit 1 in Seekonk all the way through East Providence. Eastbound is slow from 95 to the Washington Bridge. 95 northbound is mostly under the speed limit after 37 heading up into the city. Southbound is slow from the Pawtucket S-curves into downtown. Both sides of 95 backed up on the ramps to 195 east. 138 westbound jammed approaching the Jamestown Bridge. We've got work happening just after mid-span and again just as you hop off into North Kingstown. 24 southbound is jammed this side of the state line heading out past Fish Road, that's from an earlier incident just before this.
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14: There's something I'd like to talk to you about today, something that's been circulating on the internet that's become a real problem. 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And if you come across something that does pique your interest, see if you can find evidence of it from other sources. 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I'm Dr. Sanjay Gupta, helping you live a better life.
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0: 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Coming up, it's the Becca Burger Battle. And today's prize actually has a visual. So if you want to check out the Italian sterling silver and 18 karat gold over sterling double hoop earrings, check them out on our socials at 92 Pro FM. I just posted them. They're from Ross Simons in Warwick. And that is your Becca Burger Battle prize coming up at 8:45. Jay is out. Kim's doing her favorite thing ever, which is hosting the Becca Burger Battle.
1: I'm writing
0: today.
1: It right now.
0: And I can't.
1: I only have 3 questions so far.
0: Listen.
1: It's not bad.
0: Timing wise, Jay would just start ready now.
2: Well,
0: You're on top of things. 8:45 is the Becca Burger Battle. We are wrapping up our conversation about the ice cream truck and whether or not it comes through your neighborhood at 224-1234. I'm having FOMO because there is no ice cream truck that comes through my neighborhood. The only time we see the ice cream truck is after school when I don't have any cash on me and it's a whole thing. And sometimes I almost want, and I know that the school can't do this because the ice cream truck and the school are two different entities.
1: Yes.
0: I almost want the school, because they love sending text messages out about everything. I almost want them to say, just attention all parents, bring your cash. The ice cream truck is here. But I would never expect them to do that, because that's probably
1: a little much.
2: Yeah, that would happen if it was a fundraiser.
1: I think you just have to have cash in pocket all the time.
0: Just to be prepared.
2: That's a whole different conversation.
1: Righto.
0: Yeah, it is. So we are asking you your go-to ice cream truck orders as well. And my friend Courtney in Smithfield unlocked a memory for me, which was there was nothing quite like the taste of the cherry slushy on the ice cream truck. It was genuine cherry. And then she also mentioned the cotton candy ice cream.
1: Oh, yeah, cotton candy.
0: It just hit in a different way that cotton candy other places didn't. And I just love the taste of a cotton candy ice cream from the ice cream truck. So thank you.
1: In my day, we didn't even have cotton candy ice cream.
0: It was just strawberry, chocolate, and vanilla. What is that ice cream called?
2: Neapolitan.
0: My grandma always bought that ice cream for when we had
2: banquet memories.
1: Ugh.
0: And I would always get mad because people would take the chocolate and the vanilla and then strawberry was left over. And at the time, I love strawberry flavored things now, but back then, give me chocolate or vanilla. I don't want any of the strawberry stuff.
1: I was a black cherry girl. Then I was a mint chocolate chip girl. Then I was a McDonald's strawberry shake. And I would take the straw and the McDonald's cookies, which are basically animal crackers. And I would put the strawberry shake on the animal crackers, almost like girl dinner.
0: Boy,
1: it was delicious.
0: I completely forgot that McDonald's had those cookies.
1: Yes, in the box.
0: What happened to those cookies?
1: I don't know.
0: I mean, if they can bring...
1: Maybe people weren't buying them.
0: If they can bring the McRib back, bring back the McDonald's cookies.
1: Everyone, I'm going to Google that.
0: Everyone loves a nostalgic moment. Can you imagine the creators on TikTok losing their minds over the McDonald's cookies? And you're so right. They did taste like animal crackers, but there was almost like more of a crispiness to them.
1: Aha!
0: Tell me.
1: They removed the McDonaldland cookies from Happy Meals in 2003 and 2004 because of rising childhood obesity concerns. Okay. And then they put apple slices in there.
0: Thanks, Michelle Obama.
1: But now you can pick extra fries. So bring back the cookies, dude.
0: Even if it's just for a limited time. They do these limited time only situations all the time.
1: Apparently.
0: They were made with arsenic?
1: They occasionally returned for limited time promotions like the adult Happy Meal.
0: Mm. Adult Happy Meal, another thing that is so misleading. If it's an adult Happy Meal, you need to put some alcohol in it.
1: Exactly.
0: Because if not, it's not an adult Happy Meal.
2: That would be at the McDonald's in Las Vegas.
1: Give me some secret sauce, if you know what I mean.
0: That's exactly right. McDonald's cookies. Thank you for that memory unlocked, because I have not thought about that. And I also have not thought about I know it's not called this anymore, but Jim in Warwick sent us a screenshot from Reddit of the WWF.
1: Ice cream
0: bars with all the wrestlers like Macho Man, Elizabeth, Hulkster, a few I don't even remember from Animal, Andre the Giant. These wrestling bars were incredible. I love this. Thank you for that, Jim in Warwick. 224-1234, your go-to ice cream truck order. And I'm wondering if the ice cream truck still comes through your neighborhood. We got Becca's World next.
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5: 195 westbound stop and go between exit 1 in Seekonk and the Washington Bridge work zone. Eastbound slow for 95 to the Washington Bridge. 95 northbound got a crash after Route 10 in Cranston in the shoulder, so just use caution there. 95 southbound mostly under the speed limit, getting out of the Pawtucket S-curves into downtown Providence. 24 southbound, we've got some pretty heavy volume making your way into and through Portsmouth, heading towards Middletown. That is residual volume from an earlier crash before the Saconnet River Bridge. I'm Robin Murphy with your right now traffic.
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20: You know, one of the weirder things I've seen on social media lately is parents feeding their babies butter. Like whole sticks of butter. They swear that it helps them feel fuller after meals and get a good night's sleep, among other things. There's actually something to this. You know, butter is full of fat, which a rapidly growing infant needs, but eating butter all the time results in, quote, boxing out other important nutrients they need as well. Spokesperson for the Academy of Nutrition and Dietetics told us she recommends half a teaspoon to a teaspoon melted and then added to a puree. Or as they get older, you can drizzle oil or melted butter over cooked vegetables, she told us. We never say just give butter by itself, and it's not the only source of fat she would recommend. Avocados, hummus, fish, they are great sources of fat as well. And also, great foods to introduce. I'm Dr. Sanjay Gupta, helping you live a better life.

baseball news. Meteorologist TJ Del Santo. Sunny skies today, but we'll have a gusty wind. Some gusts this afternoon up to 35 miles an hour. It'll be warm inland with highs in the low 70s, low 60s at the coast. Clear skies tonight. It'll be dry. Overnight lows down to 50. Sunny gusty again tomorrow with highs around 72.

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We've got a reality star leaving the reality show that made her famous. I'll tell you who that is coming up after we open up this sunroof on this gorgeous day. It's Pro FM. I got my

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2: Whitney Levitt from Secret Lives of Mormon Wives is bouncing from the reality show. She's saying goodbye, and she announced it last night on Broadway during her final performance in Chicago as Roxy Hart. The Hollywood Reporter then confirmed the news. Whitney famously did say in a recent episode of Secret Lives that the biggest reason she, or one of the reasons she signed on to the reality show, was so she could get on Dancing with the Stars, which she did. And then that catapulted her to Broadway. And now she's going to be in a rom-com. And so Whitney, listen, people get their launching spots in different ways.
3: Absolutely.
2: So
3: why not?
2: If that is Whitney's, then shout out to Whitney for that. That's crazy, though. I just remember following Whitney on TikTok before Secret Lives of Mormon Wives, and she's doing all these crazy TikTok dances, like in the NICU, while her, I forget if it was her son or her daughter, were in there. And now she's just like a big old star. It's just wild to see the glow up. Cameron Diaz and Benji Madden are now parents of three. Benji announcing the birth of the couple's third child, a son named Nautis Madden. You're being so naughty. And so Nautis joins big sister Radix and big brother Cardinal with these wacky
3: Radix Maddox. Radix. All right, then.
2: It's a lot going on. The Bayhive is buzzing over news of Beyonce's return to the Met Gala tonight. She has attended the event several times, but tonight she's actually a co-host alongside Nicole Kidman, Venus Williams, and Anna Wintour. So I'm excited to watch it from the comforts of my couch.
3: Yes.
2: Judging all of the looks while I wear my ratty old clothes, and they're in these very expensive garments. Tickets start at something ridiculous. I forget what I read.
3: Wait a minute. So you can't buy a ticket. You have to be invited, and then you pay for a seat.
2: Yes.
3: 35 grand?
2: Is that
3: somewhere around there?
2: Yeah, that's insane, because Anna has to
3: control everything. And then even if you're a company that buys a table, she still has to approve who's at that table.
2: Imagine that kind of power.
4: I wonder who's on the no list.
2: People who smoke in the bathroom. I heard she doesn't like when people smoke in the bathroom.
4: Wow.
2: In that, if you do, that's it.
3: You're out.
2: That's your last.
3: I don't know if there's anybody permanently banned.
2: I'm kind of obsessed with the fact that The Devil Wears Prada came out the same weekend as the Met Gala.
3: That had to be planned, right?
2: How great is that? They had a great opening, by the way. They had 77 million in North America and 92 cents, and 156 million overseas
4: and
2: 92 cents. And they went way past all expectations. I don't think I can get to the actual movie theater until next weekend. So not this weekend, but the following weekend. And I want to, like I said last week, I need to see it in the theater. I'm not waiting.
3: Right. Yeah. Same. Dude. Controversial. This is not coming from me. This is coming from Anna Wintour. The only person permanently banned from dance or from the Met Gala is Donald
2: Lizzo.
3: Trump.
2: Oh, wow. From Donald Trump. Mm-hmm. Huh?
3: What did now, some people have not been invited back, like Tina Fey, Tim Gunn, because they criticized it. But she confirmed he's the only one who is banned.
2: I wonder exactly what did he ever attend, though?
3: I don't know.
2: Maybe at one point.
3: Well,
2: and then,
3: yes, he did, because she said this in 2017. She would never invite him back.
4: Ooh.
2: Never. I can't imagine what the nice things he had to say about her after that. For more on Becca's World, follow us on Instagram and TikTok at 92 Pro FM with the Becca Burger Battle next.
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6: You know, I watched a video the other day about kids getting landlines at home. We haven't had a landline in my house in I can't even tell you how long, but seeing these parents about my age being teleported back to their own childhoods, a simpler time before screens, was really powerful. And as for the kids, they sat and had conversations with their grandparents without multitasking or being distracted by a screen. I thought this was a great way to have kids stay in touch with family members and friends without getting sucked into the smartphone era too young. Of course, you need other people close by to hop on board as well if this is something that's going to work. Perhaps most important, I realized, these relics can be a great conversation starter with your children. You can talk about what it really means to be connected in this day and age. Things have changed a lot. I'm Dr. Sanjay Gupta, helping you live a better life.
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9: 95 southbound, slow from the Pawtucket S curves into downtown Providence. Both sides of 95, watch for backup hopping onto 195 east. 95 northbound, heavy volume, couple of slowdowns between 37 and the city. 195 eastbound, still slow from 95 to the Washington Bridge. Westbound, stop and go before the state line, out past Broadway. 114, both sides backed up on the Mount Hope Bridge. 138 westbound, bumper to bumper from well before the Jamestown Bridge, heading out into North Kingstown. I'm Robin Murphy with your right now traffic.
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6: There's something I'd like to talk to you about today, something that's been circulating on the internet that's become a real problem. Deep fake videos of me endorsing products that I've never even heard of and I have no relationship with whatsoever. Let me tell you clearly, these videos are scams. They are designed to take your money. Now, a couple things you should keep in mind. If something sounds too good to be true, it probably is. When you look at these videos, if they don't seem natural, if there's something off about them, the audio or the video, it's probably AI generated. And if you come across something that does pique your interest, see if you can find evidence of it from other sources. I promise you this, if I discover something incredible that you need to know about, I'm going to talk about it somewhere that you can easily find, not on some shady social media site. I'm Dr. Sanjay Gupta, helping you live a better life.
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0: 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I don't know how easy this Becca Burger battle is going to be for me today because Kim is in for Jay.
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0: The battle. 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
4: 95 southbound, slow from the Pawtucket S curves into downtown Providence. Both sides of 95. Watch for Becca popping onto 195 east. 95 northbound, heavy volume. Couple of slowdowns between 37 and the city. 195 eastbound, still slow from 95 to the Washington Bridge. Westbound, stop and go before the state line out past Broadway. 114, both sides backed up on the Mount Hope Bridge. 138 westbound, bumper to bumper from well before the Jamestown Bridge heading out into North Kingstown. I'm Robin Murphy with your right now traffic.
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7: You and I have never met, but I'm willing to bet that there is something you would like to do, but you feel like you can't, that it's too hard, that you don't deserve it. A colleague of mine recently told me about this new book called Brave Shift, 30 Mindset Changes to Transform Your Life. It's written by a woman named Michelle Carrer. Carrer says the one thing most people forget when they set a goal is to attach a reason to it. Having that reason is big, because when you don't want to do something that's necessary to reach your goal, you can go back to your reason to find the motivation you need. 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I'm Dr. Sanjay Gupta. 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
0: 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Kim is in the driver's seat today for today's battle. And you are playing for this beautiful sterling, Italian sterling silver and 18 karat gold over sterling double hoop earrings from Ross Simons.
1: All right, then. Becca, we have you choose from two things. We have two contestants on the line. I don't know which one you will select. Nuclear waste mutant SpongeBob pop. Or turn your poop lime green Flintstone push-up pop.
6: Wow.
0: That is such a hard thing to choose from.
1: Difficult one, right?
0: Yes. Both horrifying in their own way. I'm going to go with nuclear SpongeBob.
1: I'm shocked. I thought you would pick poop for sure because you love poop.
0: I do. It's just too much drama.
1: All right. So we are going with Kyle in EP.
0: Hi, Kyle. Good morning.
15: Hello. Good morning.
1: Good morning. You were very confident when I asked if you wanted to play the Becca Burger battle. You think you got her on this?
15: No, but, you know, I'm going to try my best.
1: Never hurts to try.
0: Have you played before?
15: No, I haven't.
1: Ah, fresh meat, fresh meat, fresh meat.
0: On a Monday, I'm going to go live on Instagram at 92ProFM. Bye.
1: All right, Kyle, we're going to have you turn your radio all the way down or it'll get confusing, okay?
15: Yeah, I already did it.
1: Okay, good job. Good job. Look at you, smarty. A little sassy there, Kyle.
15: Yeah, well, I've listened. I've never played, but I've listened plenty of times.
1: All right. Here's the deal. Oh, God, I'm going to give the instructions, Jim. Get ready to correct me if I'm wrong. You have 60 seconds to answer 5 pop culture trivia questions. Timer will start after I finish reading the first question. Remember, you must best Becca to win. A tie goes to Becca. The strategy is go fast. You can always pass, and we'll come back to it if we have time. Okay?
15: Okay.
1: All right, but once you answer, it's locked in.
15: Yeah.
1: All right, did I miss anything, Jim?
6: No, you got it.
1: Can we
6: and if he doesn't get him and Becca, whatever, we go to the bonus.
1: Oh, yeah. It goes to the bonus, and everybody will have a chance to play, including you, Kyle.
6: Mm-hmm.
1: All right, Jim, 60 seconds on the clock, please. Por favor. All right, here we go, Kyle. Cameron Diaz and Benji Maddox have a new baby on her birthday in 2003. What body part did Cameron break while surfing?
15: I don't know, pass.
1: Today is Star Wars Day. May the 4th be with you. What was the episode number of the first movie released in theaters in 1977?
15: Pass.
1: Whitney Levitt announced she is leaving Secret Lives of Mormon Wives. Which Dancing with the Stars pro joined her on stage in the musical Chicago as Billy Flynn?
15: I know no one from that, so pass.
1: Okay. Old school McDonald's mascots included Ronald McDonald, Grimace, and the Fry Kids. What was the name of the villain of that group?
15: Hamburglar?
1: Golden Tempo came from behind to win the Kentucky Derby this weekend. What's the name of the next race in the Triple Crown?
15: The Preakness.
1: Cameron Diaz and Benji Maddox have a new baby. What body part did she break while surfing?
15: I'll just say nose, I guess.
6: Time.
1: Okay. Kyle, you got 3 right.
15: Oh, not bad.
1: I am so impressed.
15: Nose was a total guess.
1: You know what? I'm impressed with you. Okay. Stand by, Kyle, because now Becca is going to come back in and take the challenge. Will she best you? I don't know. Stay tuned.
6: We're going to lower Kyle's level so he can't.
1: Right. Becca!
6: Well, that was a short one.
1: I know. I need to figure out a way to, like, do that and then still talk to Kyle. Maybe next time you need to talk to Kyle. We are not going to tell Becca how Kyle did. Becca, did you have a lovely time?
0: Great time. I'm still on Instagram if you want to check us out at 92ProFM.
1: Okay. Here we go. Are you ready?
0: Yeah, I think so.
1: Oh, you already have your headphones on?
0: I did.
1: Usually you're like,
0: Here I am. I'm ready to go.
1: All right. Timer will start. Jim, 60 seconds on the clock, please. Cameron Diaz and Benji Maddox have a new baby on her birthday in 2003. What body part did Cameron break while surfing?
0: What did she break while surfing in 2003? Her ankle?
1: Today is Star Wars Day. May the 4th be with you. What was the episode number of the first movie released in theaters in 1977?
0: 4.
1: Whitney Levitt announced she's leaving Single Lives of Mormon Wives. Which Dancing with the Stars pro joined her on stage in Chicago as Billy Flynn?
0: Mark Ballas.
1: Old school McDonald's mascots included Ronald McDonald, Grimace, and the Fry Kids. What was the name of the villain of the group?
0: The Hamburglar.
1: Golden Tempo came from behind to win the Kentucky Derby this weekend. What's the name of the next race in the Triple Crown?
0: The Preakness?
1: Becca?
0: Yeah.
1: On this day.
0: No way.
1: One, two, three, four. Four.
0: Ah, four. Still not bad.
1: Not bad.
0: Because I was not very confident with those questions.
1: And you did best, Kyle. He got three, though.
0: Good job, Kyle.
1: I was impressed. He totally guessed.
0: You came to play.
15: Yeah, I guess so. I got lucky with one of them, but yeah.
1: You did. So let's go over the answers. Cameron Diaz and Benji Mannix have a new baby, blah, blah, blah. On her birthday, what body part did Cameron break while surfing? It was her nose.
0: Oh, I didn't realize it. Marsha.
1: She's broken her nose three times, four times.
0: Cameron Diaz?
1: I'm almost positive it was four times, and she finally decided, all right, I got to get this corrected.
0: Why is she breaking her nose so much?
1: I don't know, but I was looking it up in trivia. You got the Star Wars thing.
0: Because I listened very intently when you and Jim were discussing Star Wars earlier on in the morning.
1: You did not fail the bird test.
0: Yay, I passed the bird test.
1: Episode 4 was the first movie released in theaters in 77.
20: That is correct.
1: You got this one right, too. Mark Ballas is the Dancing with the Stars pro who joined Whitney on stage in Chicago.
0: Couldn't let her have her moment. But
1: Billy Flynn. No, she liked it.
0: Well, of course she says she did.
1: You think she didn't?
0: I just think that... Let's just keep going with
1: the
0: questions.
1: Well, it wasn't the beginning of her run.
0: I know.
1: It's all right.
0: He doesn't need to be involved with everything.
1: The villain of the McDonald's mascots was...
0: Hamburglar.
1: I was going to ask what the name of the baby fries were, and I thought that was too hard.
0: What is the name of
1: Fry Kids.
0: Oh, Fry Kids.
1: Yeah, but that I thought sense. That was too hard.
0: Yeah.
1: And you got the Triple Crown next race, right? The Preakness.
0: I have never read more about anything having to do with the horse races than I have this past weekend.
1: I know. Because
0: I was so enthralled by the first female trainer.
1: I was going to make the bonus a history question, and then I decided to just stick with what I already wrote. Whatever.
0: I think that's good.
1: Here's the bonus. This superstar will return to the Met Gala tonight for the first time since 2016. I hope you did not fail the bird test. Who is it?
0: Who is that superstar co-hosting the Met Gala tonight with all the buzz around her? Text us 224-1234. You are playing, by the way, for that Italian sterling silver and 18 karat gold over sterling double hoop earrings from Ross Simons in Warwick. If you need a visual, go check them out on Facebook at 92 Pro FM. 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

0: 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Happy Monday. It's Becca Burger Battle bonus time. By the way, Jim is in for Jay today. Jay should be back tomorrow.
1: Sweating it out over here.
0: It's a workout.
1: All right, the bonus.
0: The bonus question.
1: This superstar will return to the Met Gala tonight for the first time since 2016. Who is it? And for that answer, we're going to Jessica in Cranston.
0: Hi, Jessica.
2: Hi, good morning.
0: Good morning.
1: So you and the kids listen to see if you can best Becca?
2: We do, on the way to drop my daughter off at school.
1: All right. Have you ever bested Becca before?
2: I've usually tied, but I've never come clean with the 5 full answers, unfortunately.
1: I gotta say, tie is pretty good.
0: It really, no, it is. And Jessica, what is the answer for our Becca Burger Battle bonus?
2: Beyonce.
0: Yes!
1: La Queen!
0: She's going to be co-hosting the Met Gala tonight. Are you going to be watching the Met Gala stuff?
2: I'm going to try. I have a softball practice for my girls, and then as soon as I get home, kids are in bed, and then tune in.
0: Yes, I love watching the Met Gala from the comforts of my couch, judging just these unbelievable looks while I wear old t-shirts.
1: I was going to say, I wear my fancy pajamas, which is a clean t-shirt and shorts.
0: That is. Well, congratulations, Jessica. You just won yourself Italian sterling silver and 18 karat gold over sterling double hoop earrings from Ross Simons in Warwick. You deserve it.
2: Thank you. Thank you so much.
0: And a happy early Mother's Day to you.
1: Yeah, hang on, please, so I can get more info from you.
2: Okay, thank you.
0: Thank you. Speaking of Mother's Day, the Mother's Day love continues with 24 Karat Mom coming up in just a few minutes. Well, how long? Well, Jim, do you want to try to do the math?
1: I'm going to go with
0: maybe in the next 15 minutes.
1: And 30 seconds.
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0: 2 Pro FM mornings. Well, in case you don't know, Mother's Day is this Sunday.
1: What?
0: I know. It came out of nowhere.
1: My daughter does our whiteboard calendar, you know, at the beginning of the month. Mother's Day did not make it on there.
2: Mom.
0: Well, Mommy. You're lucky enough to have a mom. You can write it because of Tina.
1: Oh, absolutely.
0: And then it'll give a little hint. Oh, look.
1: Oh, well, look at that.
0: Did the May 8th?
1: Nope.
0: Oh, boy.
1: Damn kids.
0: Someone who knows, one of Zandy's handies, who is in touch with Kim's kids. Please, just give him a little hint.
1: Get on it, Auntie Kathy.
0: Just give him a little hint that there is a very special day coming, not on just Sunday, but really on Friday, which is...
1: The whole weekend is mine.
0: It is. This whole weekend should be all
1: about
0: you.
1: That's why I don't do birthday month. Because I get the whole weekend.
0: You deserve the whole month.
1: Okay.
3: So maybe one of those trucks with the billboards on it should just back into your driveway.
1: That sounds good.
0: That's a great idea. Let's make it happen.
1: But we digress. It's Mother's Day on Sunday.
0: It is. And 24 Karat Mom, you could win right now a $50 gift card to Massage Envy. 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

0: 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We're going to get our next 24-karat mom qualifier, and we're going to, well, one of my favorite girls' names ever, Ariel's in Cranston. Hi, Ariel.
1: Hi.
0: Hi. Usually my tone is more, Ariel! Ariel! For those who don't know, my daughter's name is Ariel.
2: Oh, I thought you were talking about because she's a bus monitor.
0: Ariel!
2: Ariel! Check out
1: I'm a
2: bus.
1: Driver.
0: She's a driver. She's driving that bus.
2: Oh, yeah.
0: In Cranston. And one of my, what I always say to the kids who I read to, I always say, tell your bus driver and bus monitor to play 92 Pro FM, but please ask nicely. And we don't even have to have the kids tell Ariel because Ariel just plays.
2: I like
0: Pro
2: it.
0: FM. So it works
1: out. Definitely.
0: Ariel, you just won a $50 gift card to Massage Envy, which I feel like because you are a bus operator.
2: There's got to be some stress going on there.
0: Neck, shoulder.
1: Oh, yeah. I'm counting down the days.
2: Yeah. Biceps, throat from yelling. Now, are you a yelly bus driver?
1: I can be if they don't want to listen.
0: That's right. Yeah. You know it.
2: I only had one in my life that was super yelly.
0: I told you about mine. Bus is approaching. Please stand clear. Bus is leaving. Please stand clear. What's your name again? Who are you? Anyway, Ariel.
2: The wheels on the bus say, please stand clear. Or the PA on the bus.
1: More like, please sit down.
0: Ariel, you just won the $50 gift card to Massage Envy. You're qualified to win tickets to see Bruno Mars, tickets to The Lion King, and of course, the David Yurman Madison Toggle Sterling Silver Chain Bracelet from Providence Diamonds.
2: Very nice.

0: 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Next chance to qualify for 24 Karat Mom is coming up after
1: Daddy's
0: one.
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0: 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The Pajama Jam is going down. Our first ever fun dance party is going down May 30th at the Event Factory. You can win a pair of VIP tickets with Jess this afternoon. 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
1: I always like to pretend I don't know what's coming up so that if Jess is in her car, she goes like this. She knew. Forget.
0: She knew.
1: No, I didn't.
0: And you can purchase tickets to Pajama Jam, by the way. It's the event that when you see photo and video after the fact on June 1st, you're going to say,
1: you're going to be so jelly.
0: Oh, I have such FOMO.
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0: 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Speaking of what's going on today, we have a ton. Barbie Jo is coming up next, and she has your next chance to qualify for 24 Karat Mom. That is coming up after one, plus another qualifier with Jess. And of course, both Barbie and Jess are hooking you up with the national keywords you need to see Usher and Chris Brown. And don't forget, as well, there are tickets for you to see Charlie Puth. Barbie has that after 11. So many opportunities to win. It's tough to keep track of it all.
1: It really is.
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3: The guy, what's your name again?
0: We really appreciate it. Jay is scheduled to come back tomorrow. And Kim, you should pat yourself on the back because you crushed the writing of the and hosting of the Becca Burger Battle today.
1: It's about time I get it right.
0: Yeah, but you know what?
1: What? Now Jay will be here for like the next 6 months and I'll screw it up again next time.
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Yeah, I don't like Mondays, but I do like Met Gala Monday. I'm wearing like couture Amazon. 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

0: She's Dua, and apparently she's getting married this September in Sicily. 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
6: So-called superagers, they are an enviable segment of the population. People who are older than 80, whose brains function like someone a fraction of their age. It's true, a lot of these people have genetics on their side, but more and more research is bearing out the idea that people who practice good brain health also slow their cognitive decline. Dr. Richard Isaacson, a pioneer in the Alzheimer's space, told us that, quote, his studies have found lifestyle changes including diet, exercise, reducing stress and optimizing sleep, along with managing vascular risk factors with certain medications, can actually help grow brain areas and also reduce telltale signs of Alzheimer's, such as tau tangles and amyloid plaques. What else helps? Staying social, surrounding yourself with family and friends, and maybe even volunteering for a real sense of purpose. I'm Dr. Sanjay Gupta, helping you live a better life.
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See that? We really do have so much in common. But the best was Joellen. The way Alicia likes dolls is the way I like Botox.

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1: They say the holy water's watered down, and this town's lost its faith. 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
0: The shows this year are going to be crazy. What they can expect is for me to go 110% every single night and sing my ass off to a point where it doesn't even make sense. And every night, I literally feel like I'm going to collapse at the end of every show. I go all out like it's the last show I'm ever going to do, because you never know.

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0: I was a lush this weekend. I'm kidding. It's Barbie on 92 Pro FM. And I have a confession. I have never watched a Star Wars film start to finish.
1: No.
0: But may the Fourth be with you. The Force be with you. The only thing I like about Star Wars is the ride at Disney. Oh, and Baby Yoda.

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Yeah.

0: love God.
1: He's not Charlie XCX. He is Charlie Puth, and his Whatever's Clever tour is hitting Boston this month. MGM Music Hall at Fenway, May 22nd. 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
16: When it comes to the myriad reasons people don't get enough exercise, psychologist Diana Hill has heard them all. She's the author of a new book with a great title, I Know I Should Exercise, But. On a recent episode of my podcast, Chasing Life, Hill told me the number one reason people don't exercise is because they don't feel like they have enough time. She told us that she encourages people she works with to shift from an either-or mindset to a both-and mindset. Hill herself uses time at her son's baseball game to walk around the field cheering him on instead of sitting on the sidelines. She also recommends setting up your space at home, at work, in the car to facilitate movement. So every night before I go to bed, I lay out my workout clothes next to my bathroom sink so they are waiting there for me as a good reminder. I'm Dr. Sanjay Gupta, helping you live a better life.
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0: 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Who is this?
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0: Hi, neighbor.
1: Hey.
0: It is forever the home now, right, of 92 Pro FM. What are you doing, Alyssa?
1: Going into work.
0: Don't the weekends go by way too fast?
1: They really do.
0: Did you have a good weekend?
1: I did. It was nice.
0: I'm about to make your Monday.
1: Oh, I'm excited.
0: Your caller 10.
1: Oh, my God. That is insane.
0: You're going to go and see Charlie Puth over at the MGM Music Hall at Fenway on Friday, May 22nd. It's his it's Whatever's Clever.
1: Oh, nice. Oh, my God. That's exciting. Thank you so much.
0: You're welcome. He was a guest here at Pro FM in this very studio, and he told the story about creating the song See You Again. Remember, it was for, like, Fast and Furious when Paul Walker died?
1: Yep.
0: What a story. Go and watch this interview on YouTube. You will be in tears.
1: Oh, I definitely will.
0: Let's get some Charlie Puth on for you. How about, I love this Selena one. We don't talk anymore.
1: Okay, perfect.
0: You're an easy sell. Tell me the station who's hooking you up.
1: 92 for them. We don't.

SNL, aren't they? This week, Livvy showed off, well, her lava cake. I'm deceased. I think I did drop dead. They nailed it. And Livvy nailed it as host and musical guest.

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the first full week of May, and we have your Can't Miss Songs. It's your High Five at Noon on 92 Pro FM. Five hottest songs ranked number five to number one. Who will make the countdown? Well, his romantic tour will hit Gillette Stadium this September 5th and 6th at number five with the Mariachi Band. It's Bruno. Just

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13: There's something I'd like to talk to you about today, something that's been circulating on the internet that's become a real problem. Deep fake videos of me endorsing products that I've never even heard of and I have no relationship with whatsoever. Let me tell you clearly, these videos are scams. They are designed to take your money. Now, a couple things you should keep in mind. If something sounds too good to be true, it probably is. When you look at these videos, if they don't seem natural, if there's something off about them, the audio or the video, it's probably AI generated. And if you come across something that does pique your interest, see if you can find evidence of it from other sources. I promise you this, if I discover something incredible that you need to know about, I'm going to talk about it somewhere that you can easily find, not on some shady social media site. I'm Dr. Sanjay Gupta, helping you live a better life.
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1: Here's One Republic's Ryan Tedder on maintaining strong relationships in the band.
0: We keep the relationship in the band strong with humor. We've been a band together 18, 19 years. That's longer than most people's marriages. Not to be dark, but I'm just being real, especially in America. You know what I mean? It's longer than most businesses. It's longer than, definitely longer than most bands. I'm just trying to, you know, ever since Tom Brady started, I've just been watching. I'll be like, if you know what? I got to last longer than him. This guy is never going to retire. I somehow had to figure out how to have enough juice to outlast Tom Brady. I've done it, but, you know, I didn't play college ball. So I added 4 years to it, and I'm still going. And I'm not going to stop till I've outlasted Tom Brady. And then I retire after he does. But and honestly, jokes and dinners. Like, go laugh a lot, have dinners together once a week. Don't

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1: 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So make mom iconic as a 24-karat mom with 92 Pro FM. 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Right now, I'm looking for caller 10. You're going to score a $50 Massage Envy gift card so you can go and relax and renew. 224-1234. I wish you luck. 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

0: 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Hello.
1: Oh, my God. No, I'm not.
0: Yes, you are. Who is this?
1: This is Lois.
0: Hi. How are you?
1: I'm great. How are you?
0: I'm great. Lois, are you a mama?
1: I am a mama.
0: Oh, well, how about being a 24-karat mom?
1: Oh, my God. That's awesome. Yes, I want to be that.
0: I can already tell that you are a queen and you are iconic.
1: Thank you so much.
0: Congratulations. Right now, you just picked up a $50 Massage Envy gift card.
1: Wow. That's awesome. Thank you so much.
0: You're going to feel a lot of less fatigue, a lot of less stress over at Massage Envy.
1: Absolutely.
0: And now you are qualified to be that 24-karat mama. And that bundle includes a lot. This Mother's Day, not only will you win Bruno Mars tickets over at Gillette Stadium September 5th, but you'll go and see The Lion King over at PPAC. And I hope you like the bling, a David Yurman, Madison Toggle, Sterling Silver chain bracelet, all from Providence Diamond.
1: Wow. That's
0: I know.
1: Great.
0: Now, Mother's Day is Sunday, but I'll tell you what, Lois, we are going to announce that grand prize mom with Pro FM Mornings this Friday, May 8th.
1: Okay. And I hope it's me.
0: I hope it's you, too, because that's a pretty good bundle.
1: Yeah.
0: What do you like the most about it?
1: Oh, I think maybe The Lion King, but I don't know. Thinking that Bruno Mars is really awesome, too.
0: Get ready to dance.
1: I will. Thank
0: All right.
1: you.
0: You're welcome. I wish you luck. You got to tell me the station making you for Mother's Day a 24-karat mom.
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I was cleaning out my closet, and you know what I found? Carter Bar matches. Remember Carter Bar on Thayer Street? Oh, bring it back. Happening right now. It's

0: 92 Pro FM. I'm feeling very glam for Met Gala Monday. I'm only wearing Couture Amazon, but still, it's designer. Two guys who are very stylish. They're heading out on a stadium tour. I'm talking Chris Brown and Usher. And you can see the stars in the U.S. city of your choice. You pick the destination, L.A., Vegas, I don't know, Music City. It could be Nashville, the Windy City, Chicago. And then we pick up the tab. 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
11: When it comes to the myriad reasons people don't get enough exercise, psychologist Diana Hill has heard them all. She's the author of a new book with a great title, I Know I Should Exercise, But. On a recent episode of my podcast, Chasing Life, Hill told me the number one reason people don't exercise is because they don't feel like they have enough time. She told us that she encourages people she works with to shift from an either-or mindset to a both-and mindset. Hill herself uses time at her son's baseball game to walk around the field cheering him on, instead of sitting on the sidelines. She also recommends setting up your space at home, at work, in the car to facilitate movement. So every night before I go to bed, I lay out my workout clothes next to my bathroom sink, so they are waiting there for me as a good reminder. I'm Dr. Sanjay Gupta, helping you live a better life.
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Oh, wow. The force is strong today. Okay. Did you know it's Rhode Island Independence Day? Here's to being that first colony in 1776. It's Barbie. I'm tossing it to Jess on 92 Pro FM. Thanks for hanging.

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0: 92 Pro FM, Jess with you on this beautiful Monday. Naturally, because it's Monday. Couldn't get this yesterday. What's with the wind, by the way? Still not thrilled about the wind, but still. Overall, pretty solid day. I want to remind you tomorrow, in case you didn't know, it's Cinco de Mayo, and I'm going to be celebrating at Tortilla Flats, the only place to go, right, for Cinco. It's a party you're not going to want to miss. 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
16: You and I have never met, but I'm willing to bet that there is something you would like to do, but you feel like you can't, that it's too hard, that you don't deserve it. A colleague of mine recently told me about this new book called Brave Shift, 30 Mindset Changes to Transform Your Life. It's written by a woman named Michelle Carrer. Carrer says the one thing most people forget when they set a goal is to attach a reason to it. Having that reason is big, because when you don't want to do something that's necessary to reach your goal, you can go back to your reason to find the motivation you need. Try to frame your goal as something you want to achieve, as opposed to being a bad part of yourself that you want to change. That will make you more likely to succeed, as will asking for help. All of us need it, and it makes people feel good to help you achieve your goals. I'm Dr. Sanjay Gupta. helping you live a better life.
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I need caller 10 at 224-1234. You'll pick up a $50 Massage Envy gift card and then qualify to win the grand prize, the 24-carat mom grand prize, which is tickets to see Bruno Mars, The Lion King, and a David Yurman bracelet from Providence Diamond. I need caller 10 at 224-1234. 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
1: Hi.
0: Hi, who's this?
1: It's Mike from Cranston.
0: Mike from Cranston, you just picked up $50 in Massage Envy.
1: Nice.
0: And now you're qualified.
1: My wife would love it.
0: She definitely would, and that's very nice to give it to your wife. I'm proud of you, Mike. That's how they raise people in Cranston, you know? They raise them the right way.
1: They do.
0: Well, Mike, now you're qualified for the grand prize, which is Bruno Mars tickets at Gillette September 5th, Lion King tickets at PPAC, and an incredible David Yurman, Madison Tongle, Sterling Silver chain bracelet from Providence Diamond. And Becca, Kim, and Jay announced a grand prize winner on Friday.
1: That is awesome.
0: I agree with you. That's going to be a good time. Mike, you doing anything fun on this beautiful Monday?
1: Just working still.
0: Yeah.
1: Can't wait to get off.
0: Same. Well, congratulations, my friend. Just tell me what station hooks you up.
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0: 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That's another pajama jam. We're hosting it, the Event Factory, Saturday, May 30th. And by the way, I'm going to be giving away VIP tickets right around 4:10 today. 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One, to call up. 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
11: We got some bridge work happening. 114 both north and southbound on the Mount Hope Bridge. Expect some delays if you're traveling in that area. 610 connector inbound from Route 10 to Dean Street is slow. Same goes for 195 east from 95 to the Washington Bridge. Going to take you a couple minutes on 195 west to get from the Wampanoag Trail to 95. 10 minutes as you ride 95 north from Route 37 to 195. Same goes for 95 south from the S-curves to 195. 146 south from Branch Ave to 95 is a quick tap of the brakes. And the same goes for Route 4 north between Tower Hill Road and Division Street. I'm John Laurenti with you right now, traffic.
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20: A Better Life with Dr. Sanjay Gupta. In recent years, scientists have really dialed up the urgency to understand PFAS, sometimes referred to as forever chemicals because of how long they take to break down. The latest study found these chemicals may be aging men in their 50s and 60s a bit faster than men who are younger or older or women of any age. Experts we talked to said the accumulation of PFAS may lower testosterone levels in men, impair sperm quality, and increase risks of testicular and kidney cancer. Women, it seems, just seem to be able to clear PFAS faster. Now, whether you're a man or a woman, trying to limit your exposure is a great idea. Three ways to do that. Filter your drinking water. Don't use non-stick cookware like Teflon, and avoid fast food packaging, which are sometimes coated with these chemicals. I'm Dr. Sanjay Gupta, helping you live a better life.
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I can't believe it took me this long. May the 4th be with you. I skeeved myself a little bit for saying that.

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0: 92 Pro FM, it's Jess. I have your pair of VIP tickets to Pro FM's Pajama Jam, ladies only, Saturday, May 30th at the Event Factory in Warwick. 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Ladies, you wear your PJs, and then we dance, we have adult beverages, and if you're our VIP winner, not only do you have early entry to hang with the ladies at Pro FM, you also enjoy light apps and reserve seating in the main hall. 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Ladies, call me up, 224-1234. I need caller number 10. Oh, and by the way, if you are caller number 10, you actually have to give me a Pajama Jam, like a song that you want to hear at the party so I can put it in my list and we can play it on the air. 224-1234. I need caller number 10 right now. 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
5: Crews are dealing with a disabled vehicle right now, Route 10 North at Union Ave. The shoulder is blocked. We have some bridge work happening. 114 both north and southbound on the Mount Hope Bridge. Expect delays. 610 connector inbound from Plainfield Street to 95 is slow. Same goes for 195 east from 95 to the Washington Bridge. It's a quick tap of the brakes. 195 west from the Wampanoag Trail to Gainesville. 95 north, you're looking at a five-minute ride from Route 10 to 195. Same goes for 95 south from Lonsdale Ave to 195. 146 south is a bit sluggish from Admiral Street to 95. I'm John Laurenti with you right now, Travis.
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18: So-called superagers, they are an enviable segment of the population. People who are older than 80, whose brains function like someone a fraction of their age. It's true, a lot of these people have genetics on their side, but more and more research is bearing out the idea that people who practice good brain health also slow their cognitive decline. Dr. Richard Isaacson, a pioneer in the Alzheimer's space, told us that, quote, his studies have found lifestyle changes including diet, exercise, reducing stress and optimizing sleep, along with managing vascular risk factors with certain medications, can actually help grow brain areas and also reduce telltale signs of Alzheimer's, such as tau tangles and amyloid plaques. What else helps? Staying social, surrounding yourself with family and friends, and maybe even volunteering for a real sense of purpose. I'm Dr. Sanjay Gupta, helping you live a better life.
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1: 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Oh, my God. Thank you.
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1: I am so excited. I've been talking about this with a few people, so finally.
0: Oh, we wear our pajamas, we dance, we drink, we have fun.
1: We will, that's for sure.
0: What's your name?
1: It's Sherry from Warwick.
0: Sherry, well, congratulations. VIP style, you get early access, light apps, and reserve seating, and now you get to pick a pajama jam. 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
0: Woo! I love it. Fantastic. It's saucy, it's sexy, and whatever gets you on the dance floor, which I believe, like, when you put a bunch of ladies together in pajamas, how could we not be dancing, right?
1: Exactly. Woman. Oh, yeah. I'm very excited for that. Much needed.
0: Yeah. Tell me about it, woman. We all need a good night out. So congrats, and just tell me what station hooks you up with Pajama Jam.
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1: Hi, I'm Ryan Tedder with One Republic, and this is our new song, Need Your Love. 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
0: Here's One Republic's Ryan Tedder on his must-have carry-on items when he's traveling.
1: Must-haves. I travel, I don't know, I was probably in 30 countries this year or last year. Carry-on. Everyone's like, oh, socks and underwear. Obviously socks and underwear, but you can buy that anywhere, so that's crazy. Travel with stuff you can't get outside of the U.S. Like, every singer's worst nightmare is heartburn or acid reflux, so I have, like, the really nice-tasting gummy Tums that taste like candy. I always have Tums on me and Pepcid, a sleep mask, any pharmaceuticals that are, like, prescription that you need. So for me, it's like, if I need steroids, I have to travel with them in case I don't want to cancel a show and I'm, like, almost able to sing but not quite. That's when you, unfortunately, might need a steroid. Sometimes you need sleeping pills, but you have to be careful with all that stuff and just, like, chill. I like to use over-the-counter Walgreens generic stuff if I need to sleep, like melatonin and, you know, the safe, non-toxic stuff. And then headphones, for sure, and then backup headphones, and then chargers. Those are the absolute musts.

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You could see Chris Brown and Usher in the U.S. city of your choice. But first, the number one album in the country from Noah Kahan.

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1: Mr. Worldwide to infinity, you know the roof on fire. 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
7: Crews are dealing with a disabled vehicle, 146 South at Admiral Street. 610 connector inbound from Plainfield Street to 95. Going to take you five. 195 East is slow from 95 to the Washington Bridge. You're looking at a 10-minute ride. 195 West from the Mass border to Gainesville. Same goes for 95 North from Route 10 to 195. 95 South is a 5-minute ride from Smithfield Ave to 195. 146 South between Admiral Street and 95 is a bit slow, and you're sluggish. 24 South and Raynham from 495 to 140. I'm John Laurenti with you right now traffic.
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14: 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Let me tell you clearly, these videos are scams. 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Now, a couple things you should keep in mind. If something sounds too good to be true, it probably is. 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

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It's Jess wishing Dennis Del Signore a very happy birthday. I just realized I'd never said your last name before. The sexiest man in Cranston. Strike that.

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We will have your Usher and Chris Brown tickets, Pitbull tickets, Hillary Duff tickets, and Neo. Just when I-

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15: Getting your heart broken can be really rough. It'll happen to most of us at some point in our lives. It's not just an emotional experience, it's a physical one too. Often described as getting the wind knocked out of you, a knot in your stomach, trouble sleeping. I recently spoke about this with Dr. Yoram Yovel, a psychiatrist and neuroscientist. He was on my podcast, Chasing Life. Now, he told me heartbreak doesn't have to last forever. And while your inclination might be to withdraw, isolate, and shut down, it's often the opposite of what supports healing. One of the things that helps us the most is reconnecting to other people you love. And the reverse is also true, he said. If someone you care about is struggling, don't give up on them. You hold the power to comfort loved ones that are in deep physical or emotional distress. I'm Dr. Sanjay Gupta, helping you live a better life.
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0: 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Birthday boy.
1: Thank you very much.
0: Is up next.
1: Thank you.
0: Nicholas's birthday.
1: Thanks, everyone.
0: Everybody send Nick a happy birthday text.
1: Wow.
0: 224-1234. Hey, I didn't get you any gifts. I wasn't. That's pretty sad.
1: I don't need anything. Your friendship is enough.
0: Oh, I appreciate
1: working with
0: Jot
1: you.
0: That down.
1: I appreciate you as a friend. What, you don't believe that?
0: No, I do believe that. But I mean, I could have got you some Cheez-Its.
1: No, we're good.
0: Yogurt?
1: Nope. Don't need it.
0: Nuts?
1: Don't need anything. Well, they're...
0: Oh, by the way, I did check out Peacock over the weekend, so thank you for that.
1: Oh, by the way, I know you did. Because I see it, because it's my account.
0: I hope you never change your
1: Happy
0: password.
1: Birthday.
0: Thank you to me.
1: Happy birthday, Jess.
0: Nick up next. I'll talk to you tomorrow.

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A lot to discuss from this past weekend, including our next artist, Olivia Rodrigo, who hosted and was the musical guest on SNL. We'll talk about that in two songs on Pro FM.

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When I walk on by, girls be looking like Debbie Fly. 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